0: family, and I am here to read the way of your father.
1: Thank you.
0: First things first, in this will, your father said the 30 plot of land situated in Songota will go to the first daughter.
2: Hey, hey daddy, daddy, thank you.
0: I don't have time. So he said the 12 plots of land in Lekki and the hospital in mainland will go to the second daughter. So finally, he said the radio that he used to listen to Wazobia, that is always next to his bed, will go to his son, the bone of his bone, and the future of his family.
3: No.
0: That is what your father has said.
3: No.
0: Are you playing? Mona, calm down. How that they quarrel? All of you and our family, we have been listening to 95.1 Wazobia FM together. 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

talents in the Bible. The servant that was given one talent went to hide his own because he valued it. He not even value. I know you what he ain't talk. He thought said the master is greedy. Say you selfish and greedy master that likes to reap where he did not sow. He said, and his master was unhappy. Let's learn to be thankful for what we have, no matter how little. My name is Nakafo Obina, all the way from Sabongida Ora. We are all walking testimonies, if you don't know. We are all walking testimonies. So, in a messy I'm fine, thank you. Say, indeed, we should be thankful for everything. Every single moment for the seen and unseen battles, for the victories God has made for us. He said, thank you for this great message. Gratitude is a life of living. I receive that your prayers this morning for myself too, even though it is not my birthday. He said, be thankful for that. Be thankful for that prayers I was privileged to take. Okay, you are thankful for the prayers you are privileged to listen to. Well done. Carol, all the way from Abule Egba. And then, good morning, light of the world. He said, indeed, light of the world, he say, God, indeed, God is good. All is good to always appreciate God, no matter how little it is, because when we thank him, he does more. Me, I'm not even thanking him for him to do more, self. I'm even thanking him for the things he's doing now, self. If you like, do more. My thanks does not make him do more. See, let me tell you, you can't change who God is. Oh. Do you understand? You can't. Not of him that will it, nor of him that run it. Now they show mercy. But we should, for our own sake, not for his own sake, for our own sake. Ngobeke, love you, mama. Mwah! To you this morning. And I also see you this morning. Ego Obi from Surilia Ray. Say good morning, Sayana baby. Say thank you for this topic. He said, the little things we ignore, may Almighty God help us to cherish and thank him every day. Nice words this morning. Say we need to be thankful. We thank God for everything we are doing. Super from Ikotsun, good morning to you. Thank you so much. And of course, I also see you this morning. I don't see your name. Oh. Your name is your name Ed Young Sayene too? Because you said Young Sayene from Mal too. Your name too, Ed Young Sayene. I bet make I know say I don't get namesake. Now you go be the third namesake who I don't get. Good morning, Sayene. Say happy last day of the month. He say we are over familiar with the basic things God they do for us. That is why we take these things that God do for us for granted. You've said it better than I did. We are too familiar, over familiarity. He said we are supposed to give thanks to God every second of our life. We are supposed to pray, if we are supposed to pray for the air that we breathe, how much do we have to pay that reaches a man for in a whole world? Peter, you've said it better than I did, though. Peter Ikotun from Meduguri, Borno State. Over familiarity may be our problem. Thank you for all your calls. So thank you for all your messages. I will take this break. When I come back, we'll go into other part of the show. But in the nutshell, we should learn to say, God, thank you for everything that you can walk. See, even this recently, I've even seen people who they feel as, they see as disabled or people living with disabilities. And they are happier than you. They are happier than you. So what is your excuse? And they come back. Oh, learn to be thankful, even for the little things. Especially for that.

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0: My name is Lawyer Kunle, and I am here to read the will of your father.
2: Thank you.
0: First things first, in this will, your father said the 30 plot of land situated in Songota will go to the first daughter.
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0: I don't have time. 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

You know, someone they asked me, say, whether I've been go hospital for when the headache me. Yes, I did. I did 3 times. And they no see anything. Nothing could be traced. It was nothing. Even the last time, because it been the last time, the last person who I've been seeing at my gynae, tell her and say, see what thing they happen. No? And like, it's really, they could not. Now say, okay, ah, so now no get answer. Now make I go back to the one where Cuckoo creates me. Make I go sit down for there, they look and so. It was that terrible. Like, I know pray made that kind of thing. No months they pass. And this person, I mean, me, they go back to this thing where I don't talk finish now. No, no months they pass without me going through that. Either before or after, it must come. At least, say, no longer than 2 days. So imagine, say, you they get constant bang, bang. Your own, how many minutes a day they worry you? That's severe one. Imagine that for 48 hours. Sometimes 72 hours. Sometimes 36 hours. Forget to. My letting us today where that go be oh, Jerry. By 6 o'clock, the weather go to 26 degrees Celsius. 7 o'clock, it go to 26 degrees Celsius. They say there will be showers. And then by 8, rain go for sure. Your August break don't end now. 9 o'clock, it go to mostly cloudy. 10 o'clock, the same thing. Don't forget, say by 9 when they come out, I go live in the hands of the backyard soldiers. 11 o'clock, it go still there mostly cloudy. 12 o'clock, the same thing. 1 o'clock, 2 o'clock, and 3 o'clock when Kulele Zone go to start. 4 o'clock, it go day cloudy. 5 o'clock, still cloudy. 6 o'clock, it go day cloudy as it go day 28 degrees Celsius. Then 7 o'clock, it go day 28 degrees. 8 o'clock, the same thing. 9 o'clock, 10 o'clock, and even 11 o'clock, it go day 27 degrees Celsius. Check your time now. 21 minutes past the hour of 5 o'clock this morning. And today, now still number 31 day for inside the month of August. For inside the year 2026. So many interesting things in the newspaper this morning. A bit from the weekend. I see somebody where do a compilation of all the things we saw last week. And he got one webbing there very funny. Say, then thief one moto. The man come say, me the come go meet police. Me police help and track her. Police can track the moto, can see the moto, can tell us, make him bring some more money, make them give him the moto. As you go find the money, come back, they tell us, the police officer don't sell the moto. The kind of really rich where they happen for this country, yeah? What thing I want to talk? Still for the summary of the things we happened last week. I been saying I go do this thing for area report, but make I just give them a small. Maybe I talk again for area report. They say, you get one community for a boy in state. Of course, some of them go down see that video. They go to campaign for them to vote for APC. So the way they tell you the campaign, one people stand the in between for to get to that other village. He get canal, other than a canal or river where they there, where they for build bridge to cross. Even if the Akpako bridge, like Desmond, sorry, we won't say Desmond Elliott now. Even if the Akpako bridge now now won't build, it will not be a problem. Do you understand? They can't stand for this other side. Can't they shout, give the village people the other side, say, hey, make una vote with their language. But the people will translate and say, they tell them, say, because I hear they shout, APC, now the only thing why I hear be that. So, oh, Chimo, did you see that video? If you see the video, please let me know. Please let me know. You see, sometimes the victims are the problem. That's my topic tomorrow, and I go explain. Sometimes the victim, you wait if you say you be the victim, and you be the problem. Today, like this, say na International Overdose Awareness Day. International Overdose Awareness Day. See, I have a pharmacist in my life. My roommate
is a pharmacologist. Hmm? The them will produce paracetamol, tell you say you're supposed to take two. Hmm? Not more than six a day. They know what they talk. Some of you go take four in the morning, four in the afternoon. Say, nah, no be just paracetamol. That is overdose. That is what overdose. If they keep person, you no go hear word. Okay. For you go say, say, nah, no waiting, no, no waiting, they talk. I know waiting and they talk. My mother was a practicing nurse. I get medical doctors. My nephew now medical doctor. The science people for my life, the pharmacologists, now then they produce, now then they make medicine. You are not supposed to take more than two paracetamol. Stop overdosing yourself. And they come back after this break.

0: top. Breathe through it.
1: 16 regional champions stepped into the Tournament of Champions with one goal. To think sharper, to speak bolder, to defend their ideas, and ultimately to beg to differ. They debated, they challenged, they stood their ground. But now, only four schools remain. Four champions, two explosive semi-finals, and one final destination. This is the semi-finals of the I Beg to Differ National Finals, powered by Julius Berger. This is where arguments become weapons of persuasion, where fact meets conviction, where confidence meets critical thinking, and where one sentence can change the entire direction of a debate. The final four are ready. On Monday at 3 p.m., Grace High School Lagos will test their award power against Government Day Secondary School Karu Abuja on the motion fuel subsidy should be reinstated. And at 4 p.m., Fountain School Jikoyi Abuja will go toe-to-toe with Square College Lagos on the motion judiciary is still the last hope of the common man. This is the I Beg to Differ National Finals, powered by Julius Berger and supported by Obuwizi, Wakanao, New Hall School Lekki, Cart Center Nigeria Limited, Nigeria Conservation Foundation, and Drinks Dome. I Beg to Differ, the Tournament of Champions.
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0: For 25 years, we've seen hustle become success, dreams become reality, and strangers become family. Truly, we've come a long way together. Cheers to the next.
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ESO 95.1 was Zobia FM, your number one chip mouse station. I did listen to it like this. This beautiful Monday morning. Nobody like you. Yes, before I go drop the traffic report, of course, I need to ride around Obodo Lagos and Obodo the world with my achalugos. So if you listen to me right now and you know by yourself that you are an achalugo, please send in your message. Come on top 0908743075. Amakatabansi. Now you now be my official timekeeper for this time. So anybody when no quick come, you know go enter moto. Empty your beauty very full. You don't go enter with him. You don't go enter moto. I know the form of Shakara. You go zoom up. I'm so wahala. I'm so wahala. Yes, so all my chalugos this week and a new week and every day. So even if say now the last day for inside the month of August, it is still a very brand new week. Don't forget to add what you

this morning, Atiku they fought to Tinubu for embarking on Europe vacation. Nigeria they born, Baba they go 3 weeks vacation. Still for inside the Vanguard newspaper, they say alleged drug record. Presidency bids to block FBI report, heightened suspicion of guilty. They say as they try to block measures, say this thing no come outside. It means say you are guilty. Then they suspect say monkey and they inside. Okay. And of course, you get one headline where I've been see. I don't know whether I go inside the daily, so I go use allegedly to talk. And they say allegedly that if they release those results, it can fit to resulting in some people losing their lives. Yes, if they release the records where they got against the president, allegedly, they say it can lead to loss of lives. That is why they don't want to release it. I'm here to get more. I'm very, very interested in that information. So everybody wants to know, so they talk about it. I did listen to whether the video in 20 minutes, I did listen to all. And then they say alleged drug trafficking, Tinubu to block release of records in U.S. court. In legal team, they talk. If they block, may they not release the record. Why? A clear conscience fears no accusation. I'm just saying. And then they say 2027, say Rivers Assembly candidate dumps ADC, pitches tent at ADP. Make una they move from one place to another. Make una they move from one place to another. And then they say National TV signs court, National TV signal court in Niger after heavy gunfire. Broken system, how graft sabotage Nigeria's growth governance. That one still they sub for inside the Vanguard newspaper. They say sanctioned judges define superior court. Lawyers and activists, they tell NJC.

I still dey think, why president legal team no one made him release this record? When I no coming for this radio, tell me anything. No, I don't want to go anything that you know. Just keep it to yourself for now. Atiku, you do this one. Oh, you do this one. Oh. See, una think say all the chats, what would they chat for you? They know they hear. All of you can see that they are hearing. Because the passion at which I take the shout to the shout. They not bond anybody when me no hear. And then 2027, they say, INEC list rekindles APC's post-primary crisis. INEC list, if they rekindle what's in APC's post-primary crisis. When am I playing fly pass?

Otu swama to you inakwa na ekaro borida bokita gutumo geni ba ma machi mamuri oke era uro bonjono kalimera buenos dias mesiere ubagusene mi naibia to you. And of course, you guys know Sena 95.1 Wazobia FM. Now you put your ears on this beautiful Monday morning. Check your time now. 6 o'clock, don't stand up. Bim! For time the month. And today now the day 31 day for inside the month of August for inside the year 2026. We today on top of the Pino Pino level and now inside the Punch newspaper. Now I did so. They say Lekki Ajah Market. Lekki Ajah Market, so facilities face ways compliance enforcement. Facilities

is waste compliance enforcement. If una like, make una know through where una dirty where they go soon lock your market. And then still for inside the Punch newspaper, they say federal government, they target 20,000 medical students yearly, unveil 6 stimulation centers. Federal government, they target 20,000 medical students yearly, unveils 6 stimulation centers. If we not treat these doctors well, if they graduate, all of them go still japa. I said what I said. And then 2027, opposition summit set agenda to unseat Tinubu. Subsidy roll, APC attacks Atiku's plans. ADC demands accounts for 15.8 trillion naira. Shebina, the money where they say they don't save from the subsidy where they come out, they save 15 trillion, they spend 30 trillion. What a sensible census, people. I did not say senseless, I said senses. And then petrol done, they reach 1,400 naira. Dangote, they defend price hike. Oh, done, they near petrol price, done, they near 1,400 before the end of this year. I pray make you know by 1,600. They say bandits don't buy 8 farmers for instance, Sokoto reprisal. Now, wow. I even see where they say they enter one, say bandit, I be whether not bandit. I know if Kukuma don't, I don't tire for their names, their titles don't too plenty. Then on Friday, now they kidnap over 600 people for Niger State. 600. For the video where they released, children were also crying for the video. Over 600 people. And the talkers say, I'm taking time bomb. Now we sit down. So go get your what PVC. If you don't get them, if you get your PVC already, because they don't already stop to the distribute, make sure say you vote. They thought say, you no concern. You go concern you one day. They say, a court piece. So 870 killed in election violence in 11 years. From there, we enter inside the Sun newspaper where they say 2027 matter. They say choice corporation. Choose corporation over division. G100, they tell Atiku OB plus others. So maybe they choose waiting corporation over division. And then I see one story where they say allegedly, or say they won't go beg Oanese, or say maybe help us, maybe help them beg put OB. Say I beg, make a step down. Why? Unless you want die. They say Benue, Ebonyi, Enugu, Cross River, Kogi, and others should appreciate Tinubu. Umayi, they talk. See, make it with all due respect, Professor Dave Umayi, because I didn't think of the right title to take call you, sir. With all due respect, sir, can you focus on building roads and leave campaign alone? You know, if you force people to appreciate anybody. If the people want to appreciate somebody, they will appreciate them by themselves. You walk on the road, make way for appreciate you, sir. Let us appreciate you. We will love to appreciate you. And we will start by appreciating you by you doing the things you're supposed to do. Every day we go come and say, appreciate. I wait till you happen. We'll be appreciation card. Kukuma turn everybody to appreciation card now. When I leave me, I don't tell somebody they excuse me, body they prepare me. They say federal government they express concern over political security and situation of Niger Republic. Una never express concern over the one where they are put for your country. Why would they like this? I wait, I need to get the details of this story, I beg. Federal government had expressed deep concern over the political and security situation in the Republic of Niger. The government statement in a square to gunfire and explosion that took place in... See, I beg, when I no vest me this morning. May we enter inside the National Newspaper for August, where to go make me vest. How we
we turn around Nigeria's marine and blue economy in 3 years. Oyetola, they talk. Okay. Dangote Refinery don't consider stoppage of petrol sale to importers over quality concern. Falana, they urge NBA to end illegal arrest and detention. They no go here. Una go just see small pikin, they work out for road. Bap! Una carry am. Put his helmet to before you know you don't end up for kiri kiri. Uncle Femi Falana, help me fight them for me, Jerry. Illegal arrest everywhere. Illegal detention everywhere. You say, una no like person face, una go arrest them. Una no like person, the way person waka, una go. Una, your gut go just tell you, say, no, nothing. Una no even find anything on the person, una go arrest them. Tunubu off the Europe for 3 weeks. Sorry, no be 3 months, na 3 weeks, Jerry. Our president don't go Europe for 3 weeks leave. Why you not do the leave for you? APGA don't sweep 21 local government for inside Anambra for the that waiting and talk. Then they say Tinubu, they demand AU's action against xenophobic attack in South Africa. NDC accuses INEC of changing its Anambra can.

0: And then for inside the Daily Trust newspaper, the biggest story for there, they say presidency don't spend 37.6 billion naira on trips. Modular refinery flops despite subsidy removal. Modular refinery, that's the small refinery, also what they call legal refinery. Yes, they say it flopped despite subsidy removal. Atiku, no good father heads for airport when the house is on fire. Atiku, they tell say no good papa, they pack him bag, they go airport when he not see house, they on fire. Who in they talk to? You know by yourself. And then they say 14,500 missing in Northeast as families they cry. 14,500 people they miss for Northeast. 14,500. Hey, Jimo. May Nigeria not happen to you? Can I hear men in at the back? May Nigeria, may you not be victim of casualty? All this is much more unadded. If I should explain some of this small, small prayer while they talk, you go to may Nigeria not happen to you. May you not be victim of casualty. How I lost 2 grandchildren. To the diphtheria in 1 week. Grandma, they cry. Why I parted ways with Kwangwaso hanga na in the talk for inside the Daily Trust newspaper. For entertainment tutorial, make us see whether I see one or two things to tell you for there. Why Igbos don't get much support in entertainment industry, Zubi Michael don't talk. Cheating does not mean anything. Sheunkuti says he won't leave wife. Okay. It's illegal to arrest me here. Odumodu Black, there's a clash with police officers. It's illegal for you to arrest me here. I have never been physically intimate with her. Juma Jukes breaks silence on paternity claim. But they come back after this break. Everybody get wilder for this word.
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0: Check your time now at 18 minutes past the hour of 6 o'clock. And of course, we don't enter area report on top of Una Wake Up Show this beautiful Monday morning. The first area report for this week. And of course, thank you for the testimony where we don't get from Mrs. Asagwara during the traffic report. Okwafo Bridge where we don't they cry. Let's say you they go gate. Say they don't already they fix. You know, say we don't that she don't they shout for that bridge. She and some other persons don't they, but of course now she they shouts more. But other people don't already they also they talk about that bridge. Say that part close to that place where they do that mass burial. Say that place. It shake. Siri, I'm not talking to you. Respect yourself this morning. Say the thing they shake. So they don't already they fix them. So meaning to say then they hear us. Plus every other things where they don't already they listen to. But please, we cannot stop shouting. I talk say sometimes some of these issues now will be the problem. Now for inside the Punch newspaper, I be mentioned before, say Ajalekki Market. The safe and of other facilities where they are around that side, around this side, they face waste compliance enforcement. And of course, the Lagos Waste Management Authority don't come outside, can't talk, say some markets, commercial and institutional facilities where they are along this Ajalekki axis. Say then they look at their eyes, so because of say they know they comply with enforcement over what then they talk. Say they know they do what they suppose they do for waste management requirement and environmental regulation. And of course, now the managing director and his chief executive of LOMA, Dr. Marwa, now be the person where come as I can't talk this thing. Say they identified as facilities. They don't identify some of them already. Where we say they know they do what they supposed to. One of them, Nakodak Moment, Bay Rock Lifestyle. In fact, they list all of them, their names for year. Not be when they go come lock you now. You can't they shout it. They know do what they supposed to do. They know do what they supposed to do. They say we have continued to engage and monitor facilities to secure compliance. But where establishment continue to default after being given opportunity to comply, we will take necessary enforcement measures. They say their responsibility now to make sure say commercial activities do what they supposed to do and throw away their dirty the way they supposed to throw away them. And they say their work now to also make sure say everybody where they stay for Lagos, say then get right to clean and orderly environment. So if you know say they don't fair come one on before, say I beg go make una manage una waste well, please do that. Because when they start, you self go one day complain, by that time they no go listen to you. And they go straight up to my phone lines now for you to give me area report. If you know say your market or your office or your shop no they throw away dirty the way Loma they say made them throw away, do the needful now. And if they don't they park dirty for some places, if they don't park for your area, please let me know. If they never reach your area, still let me know. The phone lines are still 0201-277-0951-0201-465-7180. And of course, on top of the WhatsApp level, now 090-8743-0755. Hello, good morning.
1: Good morning. Today go good from you.
0: Today go good. Daddy.
1: Thank God for getting you first time.
0: good morning to you, Daddy. Good morning, sir.
1: Time caller.
0: Abby. Good morning to you, sir. Good morning.
1: Good morning. Where's my boy? My boy, never come today.
0: No, he never come. I never see him. Maybe he's rude.
1: Okay. Let me not waste your time. Something happened yesterday. I had on one television station. I was so happy. Father, okay. I break the camera yesterday over Nigeria. I love what happened. I said, I think that's what article is also saying. Why can somebody be a farmer? You never feed your family. You carry the yam, go market, go sell them. Go sell them. Buy, cook them for market, carry come back. He said, we could have allocation as we used to have before for local consumption. Simple. If transport goes down now, everything will go down. Now that will pick up.
0: Yes, now.
1: Because nobody be talking, was hearing you this morning. We will be going up to
0: 1,400, yes.
1: I don't want to say, but I thank God for that. People are saying what I'm saying. Let us have locality. Nobody will carry this money go anywhere.
0: At all.
1: At the end of the day, go. Because we're going to bless fast, not the Solomon. He said the vanity of our vanity.
0: Yes, so. And you don't get any of them where you get money rich Solomon.
1: I don't understand it. I'm Solomon, a clean money, no corrupt, no be thief, thief.
0: Yes, no.
1: No carry drug. I can't say, Baba, they go travel. You know well.
0: You don't go for, no, na vacation now. You know I may go leave.
1: Vacation.
0: Na one killer.
1: Or vacated. I don't know the
0: meaning. When I walk in, my president.
1: No, my wife, for where? The boy is too much. Okay. Well, thank God.
0: Thank you so much, sir. Thank you. Yes, sir. When I walk in, my president, I don't understand. People don't want him to travel. Why are people doing that? President is on leave. As me and you is talk right now, Tinubu is off to Europe for 3 weeks leave. Yes, he departed Abuja yesterday to Obodo Oyibo on a 3 week leave vacation as part of his annual leave. He's entitled to leave. When nobody call me now, they tell me, say, why did he go? Why did he go? His first stop now London. The second stop now United Kingdom. Do you understand? According to the mouth of Bayon Enuga, the president is undertaking a working vacation for 3 weeks. I'll be back.
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Nanda Waka come up from the hour of 6 o'clock. Jejali and why early this morning? Say, I bet me go find hot akamu or cocoa or ogi. Anyone where you call them. We go take drink with soft akara this beautiful Monday morning. And of course, area report time now. We still there. And for years, say make you report everything where it's up for your area, both the good, the bad, and the ugly, both in Nigeria and abroad. Because now, don't they get international area reports? And it's making me feel like it's something. Okay, so for inside Ogun State, they say residents, they lament deplorable roads. They seek Ogun State government intervention. Governor Dakpa Abiodun, sir, good morning to you, sir. How are you doing? How is the family? Hope you're doing all right. Please get your glasses so that you can hear me very well. Wear your glasses so that you can hear what they talk this morning, sir. With all due respect, sir, Ogun State, where you the rule over. No road. If the sir advice go Ogun State before, for say, okay, maybe these people are just lying on top of your head. But, sir, I have seen it firsthand. The road where they move from railway to the Abeokuta down, gong, is rubbish. The entire Ogun State, you dey focus on, and no kukuma know what you dey do. I don't understand, sir. Because every day people dey cry, road. What was your campaign promises? You could have not let God take punish you now. Ha! Now, the residents of Sele Phase 2 community for Eshe. Oops, I know scattered the name. Eshe. Obafemi Owode local government area of Ogun State. They said then they beg both state and local government. Say the road no good at all. And the picture of the road where they put for here. Even road where they go stream for my state, Akwa Ibom Ibom State, you know they like this. It's not like this. I say road where they go farm and stream, you know they like this. They say the condition of the road, they're very bad. Say, even woman will get belle, no fee follow that road. You go get miscarriage or you go induce labor. You say, they're very, very difficult for them to work out. And of course, say, if they come bad pass before during a rainy season, then they beg, say, I beg. This road, they're very muddy. They're very slippery. They draw. And it is difficult to pass when rain they fall. And of course, motor. And commercial motorists, that's both motor and Okada know they fit to pass. So people, when they follow that road, then they experience better hardship. So, sir, I want to believe that you are not aware of this. Okay? So now you know. Please fix that road. The alleged poor road condition or the alleged condition of this road don't contribute to so many Okada accidents.

0: they don't fill the gutter, build Paco shop on top of that gutter.
1: Who do these ones? Now government or not the people?
0: Now we
1: are. Oh.
0: Now we do amo.
1: Mm-hmm.
0: They don't go that way, they 5 feet down.
1: Then fill up. Them.
0: Yes, up to 3 poles.
1: Can you imagine? Later they go build complain.
0: Build Paco shop on top. Then manual they stay for the they load by the roadside there. Then now they don't they pack. I see that they don't they pack the gutter. They go start from the mid down. They pack the gutter. Leave the bus stop side. Why they leave that bus stop side where they don't feel where they don't build Paco on top? At the beg Ibaloka government Sharma. In they come that place where you come that day where we come meet you. That place. In they enter there, in they come shilling head down there. And in no go tell me say, you know they drive towards that place. Make him pursue those KK, those Paco people, make them clear that gutter. Because as in the office now, if he no do one.
1: Nine name.
0: Even Ejebreje don't come from Cricri, can't look this gutter when I teleport this gutter before.
1: Ejebreje now can't be neighborhood watch.
0: And now, make help me ask him. He don't come see this gutter. So, as in day with him good heart, make him come.
1: Okay.
0: Thank you. God
1: thank you so much. Thank you, sir. Hello, good morning.
2: Good morning, Auntie Sene.
1: Good morning to you. Good morning to you.
2: First time caller.
1: Where my shake? Oh, baby, oh. You are welcome in the name of the Lord. You can welcome in the name of the Lord. I can see all over you. Get the glory of the Lord.
2: Thank you. I want to remain anonymous.
1: Please do that.
2: I beg, I be dispatch rider.
1: Okay.
2: So this Friday we just passed last week, so I go deliver something for inside Badore.
1: Okay.
2: I'm calling from Koko area.
1: Okay.
2: So as I deliver the package, that was a Royal Palm Estate. After delivering the package, I was coming back. I don't have anything in mind. I just come back my own towards Aja Bridge. So now two people will be on top of bike. Which one will they drive? They follow me. Me, I don't know say I mean then they follow.
1: Okay.
2: I don't know my man, they just did. I just become my own.
1: Yeah.
2: So all of a sudden, now these two people just jump down from that bike with the Kadar Bajaj bike. So the one hold my clutch. The thing just shocked me. Which kind of thing is this? Now I just run. As I run, look at the run, they go towards that Aja Bridge.
1: Still on your bike? Okay.
2: So as the one who me, they don't fit, so I just maneuver them. So as I go now, you know, say towards that Aja Bridge, hold up, don't raise this there. So, you know, go see pass.
1: Yes.
2: So as I just run, reach that hold up, I just chook inside that hold up, they go, they find my way, they go. Now these people still enter bike. They follow me from one way, the other side. So when they come reach where I did, now they come down. They can't enter that hood up. So when I see they don't they come, now I just carry my bike, just find small way. Enter that place where those Igbo guys.
1: Hey, no medis call, no call. So hello?
2: So the now they pursue me, enter there. So they say I break their side mirror. I say I no break their side mirror. I know break any. I don't be small picking. No, because I did. If I hit anything, I knew I go no.
1: Yes.
2: They say I must pay. They go carry my bag, go back. Now I begin to beg those people. They say, I beg, maybe they come outside. So those people come, they ask them what happened. They say, I break the side mirror. Now, to cut the matter short, those guys, come like everybody, can't they believe them? Because as in, they ask me, they can't they blow me, they beat me. Not this small, they beat me, go down. So, they say the contact us will say their side mirror are 14,000. So one man there, just thank that man. The man come say, okay, what we go do now? He say, what did I get? I said, I don't get anything. We accept 3,000 with my pocket. So the man come say, okay, you can follow them talk. As you come follow them talk, everything can end for 5,000. That demand.

0: for what's the happen now. And I beg, you need to, I need to know how this matter take end. Oh, we need to know. All of us, when they listen, we need to know how this matter take and how you take solve them at the end of the day. Please, call back if you can, I beg. Call back. Hope say now you be this. Hello, good morning. Hello.
1: Hello. Hello, my love.
0: Yes, mommy, good morning. Mommy Clinton, good morning to you, ma.
1: Good morning. Mbato
0: Akwaibo. Mbato Akwaibo.
1: Mbato
0: Akwaibo.
1: Ibola.
0: Ibola Chi.
1: Yes, Ibola Chi. How are you doing?
0: I'm fine, mommy. I'm very good. Thank you so much.
1: Strong woman. So
0: blessed. You say I'm a strong woman. Ah, I was raised by a strong woman. Thank God.
1: You be strong, you
0: dey
1: strong well well.
0: I know. Thank you so much.
1: Upon stress, where you do day before yesterday, still come work.
0: I still go church yesterday as early as 7. I don't come off our house.
1: Yeah.
0: I reach us. I still cook for my roommate that night.
1: Yeah,
0: but I'm good. I'm good. Thank you so much. Thank you.
1: Yeah, so that's the man where they talk. The story says I won't hear.
0: We want to hear the end. Yes.
1: Not credit. So my area report this morning, my darling.
0: Yes, ma'am.
1: Now, that last week, you get one my way call, say satellite. Satellite town, say the chairman, they do their route. They will an achieve, go see something.
0: Okay.
1: On satellite.
0: Maybe
1: not their own satellite. And they beg our chairman, too. I don't even know his name. Our own side, not the satellite. New side, satellite town.
0: No,
1: you can't help us. The street. Well, that man say they walk their street. Our own street, and our landlord them. They put interlock. No, you can't help us. For our own side, new side, satellite town.
0: They
1: can't help us do our own. Not the only close, that side, they go they do.
0: Okay.
1: No, you can't do our side. And you get another news will enter my ear. More. I don't say you won't go enter market. The one where they say then they beg our hands.
0: May they go beg Peter Obi make his step down.
1: May step down. For what now? For waiting. Makagini.
0: Maka why? Maka what?
1: May go market later, Jared.
0: No wahala. Thank you. Love you too, Mama. Love you too. I tell you people this. I'm not going to give you a gist again. I gave you people this gist allegedly that they say, oh, I need you to go and beg him to please calm down. Be stepping down.

0: Oats.
1: Quaker Oats. Much more goodness. Now in a new pack.
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Welcome back. Now, still area report time. Now, we day on top of when I wake up show this beautiful Monday morning. I get so many messages on top of the WhatsApp. So, I'm going to go straight up to the WhatsApp level. WhatsApp now 090-8743-0755. 090-8743-0755. Upon everything, what I talk. When I choose to pick the one word I pick. Hey, but instead, people, please, people should help me to beg the people of your state that they deserve to live a good life. Because I mentioned earlier about the Ebonyi State Senator, the video they make rounds on top everywhere for social media. The Ebonyi State Senator will go to campaign for the people of his constituency, I think. They tell them, because now their language and I didn't speak. Ebonyi State language, you know, if to say not the general Igbo for yes some things, but the people will interpret. If they tell them, make them vote for the APC. And maybe it's not a bad thing for you to campaign for them to vote for your party. But now the way... Oh, God, help. Have mercy. If they tell them across a river, whether na river or na pond or na canal, I don't even know, but the water, they flow. I they sure say they can build a bridge across that thing. They shout and they go shout, hey, Percy. Then say they go hail them. Make it make sense. In 2026, roads still be our problem as a giant of Africa. In 2026, hospitals still be our problem as giant of Africa. In 2026, electricity still be a problem. Ghana here, when they give us light. Ghana, I said it last week. It is sad, though. If these people come to campaign to you, ask them what have they been doing before. And if, say, you don't see results, so there is nothing they can do. I said that sometimes the victims are the problem. We're going to talk about this tomorrow by 4 a.m. Make I go ahead to the WhatsApp. It's very alarming, though. By the way, in case you did not hear me say it before, over the weekend on Friday, kidnappers go Niger State. Whether na bandits or na terrorists, they go Niger State and they kidnapped about 600 people. They released a video, and for the video where they released, we could hear the voices of babies, children, they cry for the background. The people sit down for ground very plenty. And then, yesterday, our president left for 3 weeks leave in Europe. And I think could tell and say, Oga, you don't ever hear say Papa travel when house today on fire. Have you ever heard it before? Has it ever been heard of? That's Papa travel. And of course, his special advisor, Bayon Enugadi, said the president, he said, Mr. President is expected to return home after the working vacation to join, listen to this, to join the hectic campaign for January 16, 2027 election. Please, you have your PVC. Keeping it at home will not give you the change. Whether you've, all of you, they say, if I vote, I don't vote. What change will it start by doing your own? Because if you call me after election next year, complain anything, and I ask you whether you vote, you say you no vote, me and you go get personal problem. Me and you, we're going to have a personal problem. For on top the WhatsApp level, somebody for here said, good morning, Auntie Say. And I said, hope you were able to have a nice rest. He said, God bless you and all Wazobia workers for all your efforts for Comchop. Thank you. So, yeah, I went to a wedding at Alagbado for St. Julius Catholic Church. To be precise, it's not drivable at all. The roads are so bad. MC Elachi, be the person we talk this one. Hope say na the same Ogun State now you talk about. So then my daughter, good morning. Say my area report is, I feel for you and I praise the Lord for his grace and strength upon you. He said, at times I wonder whether you reside in Wazobia FM premises, because you are always around even at odd times.
making us happy at all times. He said, in fact, you are a gift to this generation, and I pray that God will continue to bless you with good health, peaceful family, and keep you away from evil in Jesus' name. He said, please revive our Calabar girls. I've said, yesterday, did I miss any shoe? I did not miss anyone last week now. I'm trying my best. Thank you so much, okay? Saying a good morning. He said, thank you for the good work you're doing. May God protect and favor. Now won't you pray Akimi today? He said, you said 600 people were kidnapped in Niger State and your president. Hello? Say our president, please. Don't let me come for you. He said, your president traveled to Europe. Yes, his first stop is London, then United Kingdom. He said, that means he doesn't care about the people he's ruling. Now, wow, Vincent Sunday, all the way from Germany. He cares, but he deserves leave now. Baba is not a child. You remember saying that he track go office and he eats once a day. Plus, by 4 o'clock, you don't wake up. Do you get? And then still for you, good morning, Auntie Sayana. I say, Ogun State no get road at all. He say, in fact, I dey reject work there after my experience for a wedding decoration last year. He said the road was slippery. I no even make profit for that work because I use and pay high transport fare finish. He said, if you see any road way good for Ogun State, na interstate road, which is Oyo Lagos State Road, that leads to the Ogun State. It is those to the state governor that do the road, now those state governors, they do the road, not be even Ogun State government. Sorry, now make the mistake. He said the governor's daughter is doing content of how she is taking flight from Nigeria to London to fix frontal. Misplaced priority. Kenny, all the way from LBS. You know, yeah, how much? Shebi, I tell you now last week how much. I think they spent over 500 billion naira on travels, government office, and government house in 6 months. Over 500 billion naira. Okay? I tell you now last week now, and at 31 governor, Snyder spent this money almost 5,000 times the salary of the 36 governors. I tell you all of this now, so don't forget. what's up, Una? They give me joy this morning. He said the pikin they go London, go fix frontal. Oh, God. Ben Sinoluwagbemiga from Akure, Ondo State, says, say, and I go soon report to my governor. He be like, say, all of them. The way you just talk this today make me laugh. Sorry for the laugh. Okay, let me take 2 seconds to breathe.

0: ise basin olu agbe mi ga for makure ondo se di se se ne I go to report my governor. It be like say all of them they bet enemy with road. I am telling you. By the way, I saw a post on Tunde Not where Governor Okpebolo Governor Okpebolo they celebrate his I think 1 year in office. Wait, make I go find out. I don't want to just carry talk. Okay? Make I go find that post so that I go figure. I'll go back to the WhatsApp. Make I the thing they load. Hey God, laugh what finish me. Where? Oh, this post no go far like that. I didn't save it. Many a times if I see things like that, I save them so that I can come back to it with I don't see him. Okay, no, you know they celebrate now in birthday. He say he's born to lead, built to serve, building a legacy, celebrating a leader whose vision and commitment continue to transform Edo State. Then for the picture, then put that in flyover. That in Edo excursion flyover. They put on there, and they also put school where he renovates. They put equipment where he put for local government area, and of course, results market. They put the picture for there. And then, of course, Edo New Media and Visual Communication Office. Now, them be the people where do this. That should be a sponsored post, obviously. So, the two just, they make me laugh. I want to say, Edo people are enjoying. So, what are you complaining about? Your governor don't build flyover for now. Now, governor don't still renovate school. I don't know whether now one school or now renovate. My phone don't die. I'm so sorry for the laugh. Bessie, you caused this. You say go report him, governor. Please report him. My area report be said those agbero where they stand for junction, some of them are causing issues in the junction for transport workers. It's just annoying. Sisters all the way from Ijaye Ojokoro. And then still for you, auntie, saying a happy ending of August. He say must not go pay you. My area report be say weather changed since Saturday for London here. And was all the way from London. And of course, the person will be send me that other message now from Germany. Now I've been sent out from good morning, Wazovia family home and abroad. Beautiful saying a lot of the words. So please let me to shout out to our government. Make them help us where they for new garage for Ojodu Bega. Make them provide hygiene for the public toilets. Cause them they collect plenty money on daily basis, but na poor hygiene equipment in they use for the toilet. Anonymous, now I dropped that message. And then still on top here, good morning. I am Chiamaka from Odogunyo, Odukekere. Odukekere. He said, Achalugo, my landlord, who is a retired soldier, gave us quit notice at the expiration of our house rent, which is this month, without giving us time to leave. He brought two soldiers to move us out yesterday. They are still coming this morning. He has been oppressing my family. What should we do? Get a lawyer. And then what is written on your agreement? Because they're supposed to write something for your agreement. That's why I go still shout, say, if you want to rent any house, that agreement fee where you pay, you have to collect the agreement and read it very well before you sign and pay anything. So that if there is any breach of contract, you can fit to no waiting to do. Get a lawyer. Give your lawyer the agreements. May they give you legal advice. Not let person they intimidate you because of, say, you be done wear khaki once upon a time. Not disrespect your uniform, sir. But please treat human beings as humans. Yes, you want them to live, but at least suppose give them maybe 1 month or two. Of course, they go pay you for the 1 or 2 months or three, depending on what they written on the agreement. Before you leave, you know, if you just give them quit notice and then pursue them that day. I be when they may give an adequate notice before. Get a lawyer, please, and get legal advice, okay? Mrs. Bright, I see you this morning. Good morning to you, Mama. And then finally, oh, thank God Almighty, they are working on that bridge. I be your Kwafo Bridge. Hey, they talk about. Hello, beautiful lady. He said, this is my area report. Our road is too bad for here. No, it's too good here in Saudi Arabia. Gabriel from Saudi Arabia. He said, I will buy you for Lamborghini. Say, Gabriel. If I catch you, if I no push you inside, got a man, no why. Because what do you mean by your road is good in Saudi Arabia? So may we cry now. Nah? May we cry. Clap for yourself. Good morning, Sayene. Well done, work. Please, where is female allergy? She's in Abuja. Okay, she transferred to Abuja. I haven't heard her voice for a few weeks. Hope she's okay. She's very fine. She did Abuja. She did Wazobi Abuja. Kado Dili from Surulere. Now I dropped that message. Sayene, help me confirm this information, whether not true or lie. I got one notice where OP say all customers make them go withdraw all their money before 1st of September. Which I don't know. I don't get the information, so I don't know if it is a lie or if it is true. Okay. Good morning, Oyayimpo to Akwa Ibom. He said, I beg, help me sing happy birthday song for Uncle Ratibobo this morning. Happy birthday to Prophet Rarara. Happy birthday to you. Happy birthday to you. Happy birthday. Happy birthday. Happy birthday to you. Happy birthday to you, Ratata. We wish you long life and prosperity and good health. May the oil within your head make you no run dry in Jesus' name. Good morning, Auntie Sayene. I beg, share them. No go do Zumba and Badi way road in it. On a man from Naikonta, I say that one, eh? Before coming from a law school, before you get to 1004 second gate, before you reach 1004 second gate, that side now I saw. You still come up again. For this Sanfi, let's say you want to enter this Prince Oniru Road. Now another I saw. It's okay. I know as the other lane do. Now the lane where they pass. Now I know. But make una help us do Zumba Badi Way Road. That road na major road. Oh. Good morning, Sayene baby. How are you doing? Hope you're doing well. Una, well done on Saturday. May God bless you now. Wafun, wafun. And you from Surulere, thank you so much. And then a good morning, Sayene. Say, please help me to shout to Loma to come and pack a dirty for God Palace Road. You don't date too much for the road. The road don't turn to another thing. Old work all the way from Agor Palace. And then still on top here, good morning, Wazobia. Thank you so much for all the things we happen for Com Chop. God bless Wazobia. Real good. Opposite all of us, some of us, we'll remove our teeth. Oh, it's okay. It's okay. And if, where to be your name from Ijododo? JP Rec from Ijododo. I beg, make a name greet my guy, Teddy really tried for me. Teddy follow me, help follow me go buy water. Teddy just they follow me everywhere till he go and cuckoo no see him. Ah, Teddy, thank you. Good morning, people. My people in the house. He say you are welcome back. Happy New Week. God bless you. David Adewale, all the way from Ikorodu. And then good morning, Sayene. Okay. They say the Wilson from Makeson don't say that news one I hear from Opie say na lie yo. Jennifer hope say you don't hear now. They say na lie. Say they don't say na lie. Good morning, you know, at the road don't tire me park. If at the road don't tire you park come off at the road. It's every day traffic back go the pain person. He said keke. She mentioned I dropped that message. Oh, God. It's Adoro. Park for Adoro. Park. Hello, good morning.
1: Good morning.
0: Good morning to you, Mama. You get 1 minute.
1: Say, how body now?
0: Body day, very fine.
1: I'm well done. Thank you, well done for the good work on Saturday.
0: Thank you, Mama.
1: I will continue to strengthen. I enjoyed myself. Aww. I enjoyed myself well.
0: Congratulations to you. Now.
1: Thank you. The only thing we won't forget to do, I know, introducing OAP. I don't know a bomb. And they say he come there.
0: He was
1: there. I don't know. I don't introduce those new people for us. May we know.
0: No.
1: And
0: vex.
1: They say took to come. I know. Tooks,
0: everybody been dead here. No vex.
1: Yeah, before now they introduce them. Especially that crazy. But once here, whether I really crazy. Tell us.
0: Oh. That person, we been they follow MC Shakara, where we are white agbada up and down. That's him.
1: Oh, I don't remember the face, yo. Well, all this day. On our way down.
0: Thank you, Mama. Thank
1: God bless you.
0: Thank you so very much. Thank you. Bye. Okay, so I go this break. When I come back, we'll go enter the last leg for area report. Where could I just leave me this morning? Body they sweet me, body see the pepper. Me.
2: 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Make you no touch. Make you sharply enter market. When they come back, make you no touch.
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0: Yeah, so our last leg on top area reports this beautiful Monday morning. I go sharply run through like three or four messages and then I go straight up to the phone lines. Still on top of the WhatsApp message for yeah. Good morning, Sayene. Say please, we don't retire. Okay, we don't. Oh, sorry. Please, we don't they too get light for Adamo. Sorry, it should be Adamo. Adamo for Ikorodu these days. Nah, people will get estimated billing. I dey fear for now. Damilari, all the way from Ikorodu. I don't understand. You don't get light to go complain. You see light to complain. But this was they paying you cause. I see how they drag you as you they share things. So sorry, saying the Lord is your strength. Ah, what fuck by me say? NG from Surulere, it's all joy. Good morning, Sene. Well done, no. This is the one I heard from the SEDEM say, beating of journalists is totally unacceptable. And those cruel police, including so-called the Auga, should be called to face the law of inhumanity to man for their action. They didn't show any other professionalism, especially the Auga who gave the order asking his men to beat the journalists. A big shame to Nigeria. Paul, all the way from Ebonyi State, and I dropped that message. Good morning, Edyong Sayene. It's a beg. Shout to the government to come and help us chase hoodlums. We're there for Abraham Adesoya filling station. He said these boys are always on colos, drugs, making threat to the resident of the estate from Idara. My dear, I don't even know what I want to talk this morning. They say, you get light, you they complain. Hello, good morning, though. Hello. Mommy.
1: Good morning, ma.
0: How are you? Ijama?
1: I'm very fine. Oh, yes, ma.
0: How are you?
1: I'm very fine.
0: Fine woman.
1: I call you. It's 4 o'clock.
0: Sorry, no verse. I know the year word.
1: You die your body. I'll be pain. No, say, no, you don't calm
0: oh,
1: down.
0: Oh, me, I did all right, Jerry. Me? I'll be elastic. Amen.
1: I'll enjoy myself on Saturday.
0: Yeah, so it was really good to see you on Saturday.
1: As you say, yeah,
0: yes, my love.
1: God bless you, my
0: daughter. Amen, amen, amen.
1: My area report this morning, I wish Ogalatata happy birthday.
0: Mm-hmm.
1: Long life and prosperity in good health.
0: Amen.
1: Amen.
0: Amen. Yes, my love.
1: My second area report this day, Wazobia, number one. Wazobia, I'm bagging for her.
0: Shout out, made in here you were.
1: The PM of Wazobia, the owner of Wazobia, all the presenters, workers of Wazoo, from the gate man to the top. And all the fans, all of them are not too much.
0: Thank you.
1: God will bless each and every one of us. Continue to give us good health.
0: Amen.
1: And long life.
0: Amen.
1: Continue to be in joy and in unity.
0: Amen.
1: In Jesus' name.
0: Amen.
1: Amen. I love everybody.
0: Love you too. Love you. Mwah. Hello, good morning.
2: I come back again.
0: You don't give me a report before. Make I pick another person.
2: No, I want to ask you a question.
0: Ask me.
2: How many people you say they kidnapped for
0: Niger State? About 600.
2: How many people come there this state?
0: I don't know. We never do census since 2006.
2: Thank you. God bless you.
0: Bye. Hello, good morning. Make I go this other side. Hello, good morning.
3: Hello, hello.
0: Zachary God, is that you?
3: Hello.
0: My Zachary God.
3: I love you. You are very strong. God will continue to strengthen you.
0: Amen. Amen.
3: I will come and celebrate with you.
0: Oh, amen.
3: I will celebrate with Daniel. Tell me that you want to do celebrate.
0: I will tell you.
3: You lift your two hands.
0: We will
3: never bury any of your family
0: Amen.
3: In Jesus' name.
0: Amen.
3: Yes.
0: You will
3: never bury any of your family in Jesus' name.
0: Amen.
3: Odika Steven in UK, in London, rather than London, I don't know. You will never bury any of your people in Germany. You will never bury any of your family in Jesus' name.
0: Amen.
3: So shall it be.
0: Amen.
3: And this is my area report.
0: Yes, ma'am.
3: I think when it day since, you know, the election that they come. He said he won't remove, bring back subsidy.
0: Subsidy, yes.
3: The subsidy where he won't bring so. Why not bring us since election that they come? He said he won't bring
0: no,
3: us.
0: No, he no be him be president. Now he no get, he no get
3: I
0: the
3: know,
0: power to.
3: I know for election. I say if he enter now.
0: Yes, now in campaign.
3: How many times he done? Now in campaign. How many times they want to campaign? We not get sense. When I did that, we not get it. Where would they go? They would they believe. What did they find? What did they go rest? We have youth. My own be say, president, they fire the boy your country. You they go rest. Not be president. Not be president. Now I do that country where the country good where they go to. Not be president like them. They say the mark will not benefit, and it's not good.
0: Nah, so.
3: Nigeria will benefit. And you say, not with a reason. This election where they come so, not everybody go sleep for INEC office.
0: Nah, so.
3: INEC office, now we go sleep. Oh.
0: Yes,
3: make
0: so.
3: The call result 2 o'clock.
0: Yes.
3: They know on Wednesday, where they say, make people go sit down. They don't know where they don't go collect bread. Tell me, go sit. Why go sit down? Why people go sit down?
0: Now, wait till I tell you be that. They say, make they beg up.
3: Why on Wednesday go talk down? They don't get...
0: They say make Oanese go beg Peter Obi say beg make a step down. I like that.
3: Then they wait. I think say
0: yes,
3: then
0: mommy.
3: They enjoy. Masses they suffer. Then they enjoy. Masses they suffer. So as they enjoy now, then they won't go beg Peter Obi. Is it done like that? I don't go beg. I'm not with
0: they
3: their people.
0: They never agree
3: go,
0: now. They just say make they go.
3: Make Peter Obi. Make Peter Obi not agree. Make Obi not agree. Obi not go agree. Oh. No go green.
0: Thank you.
3: God bless you. Yeah.
0: I love
3: you, man.
0: You. I love you.
3: You are a strong mama.
0: Thank you.
3: Paulina, she's about for leaving mama and ma.
0: Yes.
3: Mama and ma, but I'm very big. I don't know when I saw that woman young. I still say, my old woman. Hey, what are we talking about? What are we talking about?
0: Mama, I'm supposed to see you.
3: I swear. I swear that day. I say, mama and ma.
0: I'll
3: be mama doctor.
0: God, hey, go. Jesus. God, go. God,
3: bye,
0: go.
3: Bye.
0: Una do like I'm a boy. Who no coach up in miss? I say I enjoy ourselves, but they beat me. Nobody say they beat me, they push me, they drag me, they do me things. Now, why I cook no dress too much? I just carry my whole back like that. Up next, now Football Republic, no go anywhere. Walter, we go come by 8 o'clock, and of course, our elders by 8:15, will they come back?
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1: 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Today, by the way, 31st day of August 2026, confirmed. Today is the last day of the month, the 8th month. We enter the 9th next month, which will be September. So, Biko, we don't reach 9th. We must reach 12. That's what it will be. This morning for the show, we go travel all go around Europe, from England to Spain to Italy, where the biggest of leagues don't start. Also confirmed that the Nigerian Professional Football League don't also start this weekend. 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Will your club don't sign? 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Welcome to the show this sweet Labalistic morning. 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Or you call me the BFL, the big fish la bar. I'm going to enter the Indo-Indus of the Indo-Induses. I'm going to start first with the Premier League games. So we say go down this weekend to match day two. And games will continue today. Monday night football will happen right there for England. I'm going to start with Friday. We have Manchester City, by the way, win Crystal Palace. That match in Palace 1 City for City first score Erling Haaland. Two goals Haaland score for the 70th minute. Chelsea make him 2 for the 54th minute. On goal Donnarumma, sweet goal, by the way, from Yerry Pino. 3-1 Chelsea, 1 sweet goal win score. That Chelsea goal, sweet, that goal make sense. Why Haaland, by the way, make him 4 for the 84th minute to make him 4 goals to 1 for Manchester City. We enter on Saturday where games continue. Steve for the league. The first game, say Liverpool, by the way, play 2-2 against Nottingham Forest. For the first score, Ndoye before Isak make him 1-1. Good skill from Kadigap. We're very close to leaving, by the way. Gives White get penalty. After that, man, Alisson be take down the Palace player to make him 2-1. Why Munoz score for the 82nd minute. The new man to make him 2-2 right there for Liverpool. Mr. Liverpool don't play their first two games. They don't play 2-2 for their first two games. Chapali. Bournemouth, by the way, play 1-1 against Everton Football Club. Scott and let go from Tochowski. I don't understand how Bournemouth win that match. I know Bournemouth, they get chances on top chances. Ha, Chapali. The battle of the promoted boys. I see Coventry lose for house at the Hull City. Coventry lose 1-0. Now Miller score counter-attacking goal for the 82nd minute to give Coventry Hull City full time results against Coventry. By the way, the irony be here. Yeah, be say Coventry, when them promoto, be finished first for the championship. First. Why Hull City qualify to the Premier League through playoff? But when everybody come Premier League, oh, no be about who finish first, though. No be about who finish second or third, though. All of us, they, yeah. All of us go fight. Chapali. Now, definition of no be by how far, not by how where. Last game on Saturday, see Tottenham Hotspur. I lose for house to Newcastle. Newcastle 2, Tottenham 0. Elanga scored the first goal. I didn't do that Thierry Henry celebration. Just very smooth. Why also, you won Wissa make him 2-0 right there for Newcastle. We enter Sunday where games continue. Chelsea, by the way, play some beautiful football. They score some sweet goals, but defensively under problem. Even though their new signing Martinez been starting first match for Chelsea, but he conceded 3 goals for that match. Talking about 3, Chelsea first scored 2 goals, 3 goals when Lavia make him 1-0. Neto make him 2-0. João Pedro make him 3-0. Before Yakuye make him 3-1. By the way, I go apologize to Yakuye because I dare Ayabam saying get by here. The boy just be 20 years. Or more, he by here reach middle of the hair for 20 years old man. But later, I can't get to know, say, he get chronic, I don't forget the English word, chronic by hair disease, now he gets. That disease day. What's the word? Alopecia, thank you. They say, on the very chronic. So, it don't be a matter of age. Myself, growing up, he get one guy for it. I don't forget his name.

0: The example where I give, when you use battery, it's still hot. You go charge up or cool and down. So when they cool down, let me say the work where they do go less. So that it go rest.
1: Yes.
0: Who they take charge that time?
2: Is, one
1: is that your, is the country on fire?
0: Yes.
1: Who set them?
0: How many people they kidnap?
1: Okay, so you don't carry me reach that
0: yes.
1: place.
0: Yes, what do you
1: over, over the weekend on Friday, it was said that nearly 600 people.
0: Did they hear?
2: Wait, how many?
1: 600
0: for
1: people.
0: Where?
1: They kidnapped them for Niger State. So you know the major news headlines.
2: What did they use to carry them? Is it bus or
1: a I don't know. So now, after they don't pray finish for mosque, now they go carry them. And of course, with the video where they circulate for social media, we they hear children, they cry. For the background. Yes, babies. How they cry for the background. Nearly 600.
2: 600.
1: Yes, for Niger State.
3: Asiko, you there any baba lost me?
0: No, so now, it's not a bad thing for a president to go
1: that
0: arrest.
1: That happened on Friday.
0: It's not a bad thing for the president to go arrest. But
4: my own thing is, see, it's not everything that's supposed to surprise us in this country. Wallahi, you see 600 over 600. There are some mosques that does not have 600 members. There are some Christian churches. It's not. She's not go get like 300 members.
1: Congregation.
4: Now in Nigeria, na hinde go kidnap. This that is not kidnapping.
1: Is what?
4: Now parking.
1: Them park.
4: Yeah, what? Them park. Crowd.
0: So what did I want to be say? My own. I see they talk. What did I talk? If person, for instance, now example, if Alaga go and leave. Another woman go take over a position
1: For your life.
0: Office.
1: No, which office? How Alaga? Alaga.
2: Open mouth.
0: Example.
1: You know, waiting to talk. Let me make no very
0: so
1: he not understand.
0: So you understand
1: what?
0: Let me finish
1: what I'm saying. Don't travel.
0: Another Obiri.
1: Tam. Oma Wagba. Ishe.
0: That is not. I mentioned that.
4: That is.
0: God, don't destroy your family here. As I was saying before, I was rudely interrupted. Example that when somebody is in a position of authority and you are doing work, then you go and leave to rest. Because from that description now, he's going to rest so that he faces the hectic election.
1: Yes.
0: Instead of walking the one way they walk for night,
4: he's the deputy should deputize.
0: Nobody has been handed over to. So Nigeria are there for apart your hand.
1: How they go jump number two to number
0: two? So when they don't give him to number two, who can carry
4: him? No, then go give him. Maybe they know an answer.
2: It's not about the
4: it's constitutional.
2: The consignment of me.
1: Mm.
2: Kidnap.

0: you worry you so like this. They call her anti-chukumatologism. Yes.
1: What's it mean that?
0: That thing, you get a remedy. The remedy be say, your life today very boring, so you supposed to choke them out for Wazobia FM every time. From there, everything don't summon quay.
1: Hey, so now this thing, they make me sick.
0: Yes, so life no hard reach like that. Choke them out on top Wazobia FM 95.1.

Welcome back, 95.1 Wazobe FM, your Chukma station. Make a sharply read messages before we enter the matter we so we won't talk about today. This person talks, say, good morning, Iyaloja. We dey hear you clearly now. Thank God for making 2026 come chop a huge success. So, Alaga for Lasha, the old chim, the Iyaloja one, we dey always enjoy. Even me, myself, and I, I dey enjoy on now. And thank you, son, I show up for come chop on our energy, or my day on 100 that day. And my people say, wait, they holler me, yala. Oh my God. Now, because they make me feel like a princess, like a queen. I too love all of una. But that they no be that to say because say my everywhere just choke. That they if not I get house where beside a park put for my put website I won't share give all of now. But now as everything they choked, now it make me know. But man, I no worry. The next one I go share the house first. First and foremost, now the house I go share, give all of now. This person talks, say, good morning, Iyaloja, fine babe. I they represent Ojodu Beggar Market. Cheese about Pauline. Thank you so much. This person talks, say, good morning, Iyaloja. Wonder KG Graphics from Ijegum. I greet you specially. I greet you too. Good morning, Iyaloja. Why you the lie for me? I know they see your voice. You know they see my voice. Ho chim. Hey! You they see I'm now? As you say, you know they see my voice. Good morning, Iyaloja. You are very, very beautiful. They different. The beauty they different from the video where they see you. I love you. We they hear your voice. So blessing representing Sura Laba Market. Oh my, too love all of now. Yes, but you don't hear me now. Ah, Oma, no be smart, you know. Fall off now. Wish you for come chop now. Too much now. Do well. More to come. Man, no worries. You know, say Wazebia, we they carry better things to come on our door. More. Another one self, we go still come on. I go still do it. Come follow us. Do gathering together. Now we go enter the matter for today, and we go talk about Gwagwalada main market. But if we come back, we go put mouth more on top of the matter.

95.1 was ABFM from your Chukma station. If you check your time now, you go see say na 22 minutes then don't work out past the hour of 11 o'clock. And I still on top market runs, you put your ear to. And today, you know, say every Monday in history, we dey talk about history of market, and now we dey talk about for market runs. And this Monday morning, that's 31st of August 2026, we dey talk about Gwagwalada main market. Yes. Gwagwalada main market today for Gwagwalada Area Council, Federal Capital Territory, that's na Abuja, 90s market today. And Gwagwalada market today for the southwestern part of Abuja along the Abuja Lokoja Road. Now there this market today, and it connect Abuja with communities where we say they towards Kogi, another part of central Nigeria. Now there Gwagwalada market today, and Gwagwalada market get long history. The matter long on top Gwagwalada market. Make I tell you, say before Federal Capital Territory come to be waiting them be today, Gwagwalada area they under the old Abuja Emirate and Kwali district. Now so the history take be, and Gwagwalada area council they come day official. This to say they established that side for October 15th, 1984. That's now the Gwagwalada Area Council. That day, now they do it, now they establish them, go, give them their whole side. As Gwagwalada Market, they grow, especially because people they move from one place to the other to enter the place to do business. They increase trading activity, self, can they do it in the boom. From areas, you can't they grow. You know, from one person go come from this place, one person go come from this place, another person go come from this place. Onto say this market, buying and selling level. Onto say this marketing thing, and so the thing can't they grow. The market can't they grow gradually to the big one where we say it be today. And so make I tell you, it's one interesting thing. We say long time ago, tikpe, as in 90 kokoro, Bako Market now one of the early trading center for that area. Later, they come move that market closer to Gwagwalada town near Aguma's Palace. They come, they call them Kwasuwon Market. That's not say the meaning at night market. That's not Kwasuwon Market. And that's for their own time, for their own side, na night market. Now they call that one. So today, Gwagwalada Market don't become very, very important place where we say people for Gwagwalada nearly. Don't carry a. Yes, if we come back, we'll go buy some things for shade. If we come back, we'll go talk more on top Gwagwalada.

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3: Get out from my way, idiot. 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

95.1 was your BFM your Chukma station. 11:32 now we day like this, and I see the top market runs. You put your ear to, and I see yellow jar. They follow on a talk on top market runs. So make I tell you, say now on top Gwagwalada and 11 now we day on top market runs. We they talk about Gwagwalada market since when the market done day. And as the market take, they move, and the better ones will be say the market they do, and the ones will be say them they benefit from the market. Now you go to chook mouth on top today. So make I tell you, as I tell you, they go. And one interesting thing about this market, if you say, now everyday market will be say you fit the go to go buy things for them. You know, the market they will say now every for 5 days, every 10 days, now they do it, now they go the market, go buy things. But this Gwagwalada market, now like market will be say, if you just go, you need anything for house, so you won't restock your house, you won't buy things for house. If you enter Gwagwalada market, you go do waiting, you go buy what you want buy. Gwagwalada don't become one of the important places. So we say people for Gwagwalada and nearby communities, they come buy, they come buy and sell different kind of things. So we say them, they sell. And for Gwagwalada main market, if you just need anything from your house, just waka go. They don't say, maybe now food items you won't buy, you no worry them, they there for you. Then we say better things for their food items, or clothes, or fruits, or beauty product, to all this self-care, something self, drinks and beverages, them household items, phone and accessories. So the market is big, so to wait, not till you find go there where you know go. See, now only person they need to sell for that market. I mean, I tell you, say this better market, you get benefits. So we say people they get from that market, they provide jobs, give people, and it help people get better food. They support farming too. Imagine say you don't farm, finish the fair. You find places to do waiting. Imagine say this. Officer.

Yes, Anto say if you define work, if you go down market, one or two jobs you go see for there. And if they help people do it in, they help people get basic things we say them need for their house. If they support farmers, if you go market now, say you want buy fresh thing, all these fresh vegetable, fresh things, if you go there, you go see. Anto say farmers self, they carry their thing, can sell for the that's now their farm products that they carry and come there to consell. And if they generate money self, give government in normal now. And if they boost the local economy, whether traders make money, the money no they stop for there. Transporters go in their own for there. Loaders go in their own for there. Food sellers go in their own for there. So everybody go chop or clean out. Everybody go do it and go enjoy the better one. Where we say this market gas to give everybody. So if you there around Abuja and you say you no get any work, you no get anything to do, carry yourself come up for house. Go go Galada market. Look around you. You go see some people who say need sales girl. You just go see some people who say need people to assist them to count money. You go see people who say they go need people to assist them to do one or two for that market. One way or the other, you go follow them talk. You don't generate better source of income for yourself. Even if that to say you won't go learn work yourself, you go see if you get opportunity to do it, to take learn work for there, get better money. If you don't finish, the thing where you learn, they're not going to come out from your brain now. Now you go get them. And you go use them well to take do it, to get better life for yourself. And make I tell you how them they run the market. The running of the market involves different people and groups of people. Government or relevant local authorities, they're possible. And to say that they regulate things, the infrastructures or the sanitation, and they are approved by the revenue collection. So make I tell you, say no how you go enter that market. Maybe say you no go no one place. Maybe say they go. Maybe say you go just enter market. You go just work out. No, all these people where they set things, then get their normal shade. Like people where they sell onions now, then get their own shade. People where they sell clothes, self, then get their own place. Nobody say you go to find cloth go where they sell pepper. No. You go gas to see traders and marketers, you go associate with them to help them organize things where we say you want. And if you want even start market self, you go meet people say don't they there before they go put you through, they go explain how things they go for you. And self, you go represent your members them well. And to say even people where we say they help them, they to call yourself for the market, you know, as all these people, man, all these northern people, them, all these southwestern part of Abuja, them, you know, the way they tell they do their thing. If I today, Agbagbas, they that's now they are like their own yellow that for that side, then their website go help them do it in settle, Basbos, where we say they involved for the market, and people themselves they do it in, they help each other.

0: Eleshore matter, no be small thing. The AAC presidential candidate, you know, say now he won't stand for presidential candidate for their party. He say, come, say, may DSS come tell and sorry first. Yes, he said DSS gas call tell and sorry. And he wants, may the, that DSS apologize to him, may they come out the cybercrime case where he said they don't face knock for his head, and now for where they talk for on top television, night a year and this one. So, and this now after DSS, I'll tell their lawyer, say, may they ask court to push the case till after that 2027 presidential election. And now even social media posts which already been put from top social media about President Bola Tinubu now cause this whole katakata between him and the DSS. And for Anambra State, so NDC and INEC, it be like the two won't put leg for inside one trouser, not be small quanta at all the year. So the Nigeria Democratic Congress, they say 9 people were supposed to represent their party for this Anambra State House of Assembly. Magic, like saying I'm magic now, their name not dead the list where INEC publish. They say their name not dead the list. Instead, the party say INEC, they put names where they say they don't know where those names they carry come out from self. The NDC national chairman will be Moses Cleopas Zuwoe. He said this party, so they don't already upload names of people with their shoes on their own. But according to Ram, INEC not call use those names. He said INEC go collect nomination from directly from people where he said they get one or two quanta with the party before. So NDC now they say they're not going to fold down the look. Oh. Say they go march, go court, they will carry INEC, go court. May INEC for bring back their candidate name, put the real candidate there for the list. Now I'm gonna look this matter with concern Nigerians for South Africa because not be smart in xenophobia. Now with all the years since. Now Nigeria, they don't finally carry this wildlife xenophobia attack on Nigerians. They don't carry and go report for African Union. President Bola Tinubu, he not there for the AU summit for Luanda, Angola by itself, but the Vice President Kashim Shettima, he go standing for him for there. And Shettima called, they tell the African leaders, they say countries for the continent, they need to join and together to do something about this xenophobia attack. So he said this kind of thing not be something where we suppose they look like saying now normal. He said there is nothing normal about this type of a matter.
1: Nigeria wishes to express its concern over the recurrent xenophobic and Afrophobic attacks against Africans and other nationals in South Africa. While recognizing South Africa's sovereign right to impose its immigration laws and acknowledging its contributions to the continent, Nigeria stresses that such attacks undermine African solidarity. Nigeria wishes to express its.
0: All right, now, was this word they mark International Day of Victims of Enforced Disappearance? Now, one fresh report, don't reach us, the show say this kidnapping of a thief for Nigeria, it don't be as it get. Already, we know say plenty. He plenty everywhere you turn, they don't kidnap person. If you don't know who they don't kidnap, if they never kidnap yourself, you will know who they don't kidnap, or you will know person where no person where they don't kidnap. So according to this SBM intelligence, so where their report come out, they say kidnapping don't increase by 66% between July 2025 and June this year. That is between July 2025 and June this year, kidnapping don't increase by 66%. That's not more than half. You know what it mean? Meaning say within that 1 year, 7,825 people don't enter kidnappers, and according to what this gist they talk, and the money where people don't pay to collect their family people back, don't pay these kidnappers, they say it passed 7 billion naira. That amount safe now, it passed 3 times the money where we say people pay as ransom between 2027 and 2025. No be small money be that too. SBM managing partner will be Ikemesit Efiong. He said may nobody to say this kidnapping now only na problem of only one part of Nigeria. Maybe you say that they draw for South Pass, or you say that they draw for North Pass. He say every geopolitical zone they suffer from this kidnapping matter. But say if you want to know where the matter was pass, he say na for Northwest. So according to everything like this, Northwest now they carry Oga pattern, now they be the place where we say kidnapping the apple pass. Now they carry a number one position. But say nobody free, oh, it apple for everywhere.
2: We are seeing militant groups, bandit groups, and as well as jihadists increasingly collect ransoms from Nigerians using the country's financial system. We do hope that more attention is paid to actually tracking the financial flows.
0: Omo, this kidnapping matter no be small, but shashamu will enter their broad levels because for Nepal, that flood where happened for Nepal last week, so plenty people they don't know where they did now. Water don't carry

plenty people. People they miss. The latest number of people where they say they miss now 4,200 people. Where they say they don't know where they day. And at least, or if it's not too much, they say 900 people don't already die. Like they're all leg on top of these flood levels. And they say about 3,600 of the people where they never still see, so they be Nepalese citizens, as in their frontier. But another 590 people, those ones are foreigners, like they're not from there. 590 foreigners, they still they miss, they don't know where they day. Therefore, Tibetan side of this way, that flood still affect them. So they say that one is not bad reach Nepal. Nepal, they say 16 people neither die. And 546 people still they miss for that side. Not be smart, you know. Maybe we come on mouth for flood matter. Now, me I shook my for football. At least people with the watch board, they see there. Yeah, Chelsea, they'd all sign another big name, join their club. Yeah, so they'd all complete the signing of Argentina goalkeeper Emiliano Martinez from where they come from, Aston Villa. They'd all sign and join Chelsea like this, like this. Martinez, now 33 years old, and he'd all win World Cup before. Yes, before he moved go Chelsea, he spent 5 seasons with Aston Villa. So you don't say he don't take for there, and idea it make it say one of the best goalkeepers they rate and wear for Premier League. Now Stamford Bridge in go day, but Martinez no go just collect the number one shirt like that. They say he go gas fight for the starting place as Chelsea, that they put their team together for this new season. So all right, before I go come on my mouth, make I remind you, say AAC presidential candidate Omoyele Sowore, he said DSS supposed to apologize to her and tell her sorry sake of this cyber crime case with the knack put for in head. And the Nigeria Democratic Congress will be NDC, they say INEC come out the name of their candidate, go put name of people where they don't know onto Anambra election levels. And not be smarting, 4,200 plus people still they miss for this flood wake apple for Nepal, not be smarting. And for sports, Chelsea, they just signed Argentina keeper Emiliano Martinez from Aston Villa. All right, now so the Torite be on top this o'clock. Torite yakpa for man, because by 4 p.m., you know, say I go come again with Lagos Tori. But for now, now everywhere I carry call for you be this. And now me by myself, now I arrange the Torite, make a call, download that for you. Now if I not tell you, wait again. If I not tell you the gist, waiting I gain. Anyways, my name Natamara Tonye Agwana. If it too long, just call me Tam Tam. I go see you by 4 p.m. when I will carry the tori the shell for inside Lagos. Konyan you on top your number one chukma station 95.1 Wazobia FM.

0: 16 regional champions stepped into the Tournament of Champions with one goal. To think sharper, to speak bolder, to defend their ideas, and ultimately to beg to differ. They debated, they challenged, they stood their ground. But now, only four schools remain. Four champions, two explosive semi-finals, and one final destination. This is the semi-finals of the I Beg to Differ National Finals, powered by Julius Berger. This is where arguments become weapons of persuasion, where facts meets conviction, where confidence meets critical thinking, and where one sentence can change the entire direction of a debate. The final four are ready. On Monday at 3 p.m., Grace High School Lagos will test their word power against Government Day Secondary School Karu Abuja on the motion fuel subsidy should be reinstated. And at 4 p.m., Fountain School Jikoi Abuja will go toe-to-toe with Square College Lagos on the motion judiciary is still the last hope of the common man. This is the I Beg to Differ National Finals, powered by Julius Berger and supported by Obiwizi, Wakanao, Newhall School Lekki, Cart Center Nigeria Limited, Nigeria Conservation Foundation, and Drinks Do. I Beg to Differ, the Tournament of Champions.
1: Ah, Janet, what if it is what you did buy?
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1: Eh? 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
2: Something when I shikini money and it didn't do me well.
1: Hey, Janetty, make you remember say I woof the wrong beleo.
2: Which one make I come buy?
1: Now, Devon King's oil. Now, correct oil, fortified with vitamin A.
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1: Yes, now, you could buy the one where your money rich and enjoy 60 meals.
2: 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I appreciate you, Wella.
1: Now, so, my correct friend.
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1: Hey, I just got in. 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

0: 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Welcome on Top Your Bestest Time on the radio. The last day inside the month of August. What a beautiful month. Maybe in the afternoon I could begin to welcome you to the new month already. That's like the best month in the whole year. September is here. September is coming. That's my month. Then you should know why now. My month be that a month of the birthing month.
1: Mm-hmm.
0: A month of goodies, month of beautiful things, month of becoming. Don't worry, if you never achieve anything from January to this time, September is the month. It's the month where God crowns, you know, it makes things become in September. It's a highly spiritual month. All right. Because if you count January, February, March, April, May, June, July, August, September, it's the ninth month. Yes, it's, if you understand, if you know, you know. So those of us where they're born for September, we are very unique also. We're different. We know be like the rest. The rest, they are beautiful in their own ways. But September, we're unique. We're different. All right. We make things become. We birth opportunities, good things. So we they come with all the flavor, all the source. Lagos, welcome. Oga, Madam Shona, where we day? And of course, now your Chukma radio station, but this was Obia FM. And hopefully, we are good. Thank you to every one of you. We they send our congratulations.
1: Mm-hmm.
0: And shall we begin the show by saying congratulations to us?
2: Congratulations to us.
0: Congratulations to us.
1: Mm-hmm.
0: You know, what a moment, what a show, what a people. To the organizing committee, you guys outdid yourselves. Thank you, everybody. Thank you, thank you, thank you, thank you. We can never say thank you enough for being that one big family. Yeah, maybe later. Now my colleague Ness and Lee, the day on them to address some things we want to do. It's not me. Yeah. I say thank you. You do good though.
1: Thank you.
0: Did you wask?
1: Thank you.
0: We get the kind wasking. Why I know say colleague Ness will forgive that wasking easily. There's a wasking you shouldn't have wasked, but you did. So he will address you. But thank you. We are all thankful to God, number one. The weather just be like, just come up with the, you know, they say weather, come up with the jaw. Mm-hmm. Even, now me going to ask for sun, come now. Everybody come up with the, both the sun, both the rain, both the kiniko, everything come up with the,
2: perfect weather.
0: Yes. Mm-hmm. Thank you, guys. To everybody. I don't even know how to say thank you to you guys. Thanks to our sponsors. Bigger and better next year is in the hand of the Lord. We commit it. There's 2 minutes over capacity out of 12 o'clock, and sincerely, I've just stayed PM Saturday. I did downstairs for couch, but you know, good. Because you guys come here to say thank you. Mm-hmm. Even if we stagger, say Jesus. We'll shout thank you.
1: Yes.
0: On top of the Jesus. Yes. And I need you to go on top of our social media platform, Wazobia FM Lagos. Go there, go see some of your wasking.
1: Mm-hmm.
0: Video catch you. There for 4K. Mm-hmm. Okay, I get highlights on the show. My number one highlight now. Let me ask. Okay, anyways, not be only me day on the show. You know how we roll.
2: Odogu de here, normally.
1: Yeah. Omiji Yosef de here.
2: Omiji de
0: here. I don't know where they keep this one. Since Saturday, I don't know where they... I don't have a show phone. I don't know. Omiji, what's your highlights from Job 2020? Your number one highlight.
1: Cute Abiola.
0: Why you mentioned my
1: highlights? Even that one, that one, my husband even talk safe. See, that guy will carry 2 gas.
0: They're going to be a highlight.
2: Mm, My highlight.
0: You're out of your mic.
2: Okay, okay. My highlight of yesterday now.
0: Yesterday,
2: the day first.
0: You know, said that Sunday,
2: God,
0: they
2: do so. As in, my highlight now, still the comedy that they are cooking this thing,
0: okay,
2: the
0: their own cooking,
2: yes, nothing very, very funny.
1: Very, very
2: funny.
1: All the drama, we just do,
2: especially when I don't know her name, call winner, we keep them,
0: yes.
2: And I take
0: portion. Oh,
2: no.
0: Oh my goodness! Like you did, Chris. You don't know. Wait, how did you want
2: to suffer? I'm everyone cook here. No.
0: Get up, your life is just a bad man. But we love them. Oh, and we love that MC Shakara also maintaining champion.
2: Exactly.
0: But what exactly. Is MC Shakara cook with them?
2: They put things and things inside.
0: He put milk for his soup.
2: Put milk inside.
0: He chop and then lick mouth.
2: Yes, so.
0: The man will follow and chop.
2: Chop and say, they lick mouth.
0: Check on our father, Ben. They could not check on our list that whether he did okay. He cook manna from heaven. That's the boy could not ever finish. Say, remember for you. You said, eat alone. We don't want it. But cute Abiola's food look nice for
2: yes,
0: life.
2: Yes, exactly.
0: But bless no
2: it is,
0: cook.
2: It is bless
0: the
2: it
0: vegetable.
2: It no, cute Abiola won't bless it done. If you look the face, bless now waiting done when you feed chop. But
0: what's in that thing when you cook?
2: I'm not know waiting
0: the
2: pack.
0: If you don't even know the name of waiting cook. But you don't even know the name of waiting in cook. You don't know the name of waiting cook. Now maybe now waiting make and fail.
1: Mm-hmm.
0: Because
1: mm-hmm.
0: That one can't look like... It can't look like what's in MC Shakara soup look like? It look like like chicken soup.
2: Yes. Mm. MC Shakara black or oh, how would they never put leaf?
0: Ew. Mm. Why the white like that?
2: You get it a B.
0: You know yes.
1: Like pepper soup.
0: Which pepper soup? Which not be like that.
2: No, be like that.
0: But it's all good. Mm. And then I think my number one highlight will be our winners. First, second, third.
2: Okay.
0: Now, that's not the highlight that they won. Now, the highlight is they added advantage to them. Like the number one win. And aside from the money where she win, she gonna get Mavico food supply.
1: Yeah.
2: Wow.
0: For 6 months.
2: Wow.
0: Then the second place go get supply for 3 months.
2: 3 months.
0: Then
2: nice.
0: The third place. Go get supply for 1 month. My highlights.
2: That's you. The groove. Oh.
0: That's you. Now my highlights be that.
2: Better groove. That be
0: my highlight. And the second highlight now. Nah. Even Effie Nogo. Chef Effie Nogo forgive herself. She run for her life. She said you would have told me I should have been outside and announcing that.
2: For announcing. For sure.
0: I don't say that thing will happen. Because when kids have like on the looker. It's oh yeah, nah,
2: make
0: nah,
2: a sweet.
0: Yeah, you go better for say no call winner. Just say that tie. I said you that to be tied don't go easy because I can't go agree. He say in be tie, but awesome show. Thank you for everybody. We make them worth while. We love you plenty. So Lagos, welcome on top, Oga Madam Show. And in fact, if I tell you that Nigeria is not Nigerializing, I could possibly just the lie give you. Our politicians, they're at it, but. Who I be now to begin the start my day? I already have a lot of headache. To begin the start my day with all you people's problems.
2: Mm.
0: Yeah? They say president no day around. Vice no day too. They travel.
2: Mm.
0: They go business. So what they call the church? Who can they lead us? I say me and you now. You know when our papa, this one now, two of our papa. Leave father, stepfather, no there.
1: Yeah, we the leaders.
0: The children, they lead themselves now. So, you go just day your day until papa they arrive, come, ask you, say, while I was away, what did you not do to yourself? You understand? Yes, our president, they pull out for this xenophobic attack. What happened? What thing that they discuss for there? You go like,

0: if you go something, maybe you go get act.
1: Yes, acting.
0: And they ask me, come last time. No.
1: You're supposed to get acting now. Because they run the house before you come back.
0: Do you understand? This thing I'm telling you now, in our country, they say, no, Dara, you go. But the other one, we don't know whether I'm be acting. Now they tell you that beginning that we don't even know who will ask now. Like, if we need the money for Pepe now, who will ask the money now? Blase, President, Blase, that place where they go, they walk from there. You know, good now. One girl, go, if one day walk, they walk. Sure. You can understand what I'm saying. So, all these things now, I kind of confusion me or what are we really doing? What are we really doing? What is the problem, Gogo? What are we chasing that is not chasing us? Because if you know they ask, you go
1: give them.
0: But then I say, see what's going to happen. See what's not going to happen. So some of the other ones, where you see, I know, I just leave on there. Do you understand? They say PC don't they defend better Edu now. Say the reason why they include her for 2027 campaign council. They say even though she get case with ESCC, she said they don't they defend why they put her for there. Some of them are where they talk all this, when they talk, they don't they yarn him. They don't they yarn him. They don't they yarn that thing when they talk. Now, if person don't come out to talk for, they answer, they don't ask some question. You don't come out, come contact, say, hey! The reason why to miss you if I leave without help with you now because like because 7 times. Do you understand? Then the 8 because you can't tell us they mention your name somewhere. Mm-hmm. Somewhere like 7 times. Say don't hear that. Converse. Come say, hey, go there, somebody. Was I a monk? Did I do all the people? Now why you can't say because of that now. I don't come up for this in a party. I don't know for nana. So if you want to find out what him be that because you go find the daily solution. And up before this mass model is what they do for this matter. Man go prepare for trouble now.
1: Yes,
0: no be small matter. Hanes and days they say I've been at Hanes and day, but I've been busy. And plus you tonight they don't clash. You tonight don't talk say, hey! We don't want to now God. We did this in one they do for this place. Blessing now we go take charge now. Because what do you do? Too much. You don't too much. No be smart in this way. We drag rich naked now. The youth and the hands are clash. Boy, say, the situation there bad, terrible. Oh, no, hands. Go help me, Daniel. Hands and the. So, no, no, they do anything well for here. This matter, I tell the side, I go on matter for Ocean State. Now, I don't go put matter for Anese naked. I go come back. When I come back from Ocean State, I go try see how I go take resolve this Anese naked people then. I go know how I go take arrange the matter. Okay? Mm-hmm. Yeah. Nigeria police, they recruit retired. Police now, our friend, man, leave this their matter. Our friend, their matter scattered everywhere. No be smarty why they here for news. Hey! See, the rest now heartbreak. Consider it heartbreak. Now I no go give you this the meaning of the gist. I can't give you. Because even me, you know me, it has to come from me to you. So that in lies my problem. Niggas, now just give you some information just for you to know. It's for you to know that that kind. So let me take a break. Then I go take some of your messages. Chacha, please let us take our time to call to say thank you for come chop. No, I will not have time today. I will do it tomorrow. I had this baby. I'm waiting for lead on his go ahead. That's what I'm waiting for.
2: Okay, wait. I say no touch that time. Make you no touch. Make we sharply enter market with the combo. Make you no touch.
3: 16 regional champions stepped into the tournament of champions with one goal: to think sharper, to speak bolder, to defend their ideas, and ultimately to beg to differ. They debated, they challenged, they stood their ground. But now, only 4 schools remain. 4 champions, 2 explosive semi-finals, and 1 final destination.

This is the semi-finals of the I Beg to Differ National Finals, powered by Julius Berger. This is where arguments become weapons of persuasion, where fact meets conviction, where confidence meets critical thinking, and where one sentence can change the entire direction of a debate. The Final Four are ready. On Monday at 3 p.m., Grace High School Lagos will test their award power against Government Day Secondary School Karu Abuja on the motion fuel subsidy should be reinstated. And at 4 p.m., Fountain School Jikoyi Abuja will go toe-to-toe with Square College Lagos on the motion judiciary is still the last hope of the common man. This is the I Beg to Differ National Finals, powered by Julius Berger and supported by Obiwizi, Wakanao, New Hall School Lekki, Heart Center Nigeria Limited, Nigeria Conservation Foundation, and Drinks Dome. I Beg to Differ, the Tournament of Champions.

0: and animals.
1: Madam na olorogun opetu the agency of Agekan and Kingdom. 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

0: Okay. 95.1 Chokmah Station with Zobe FM, and Njoo is on the view then. Njoo, how are you?
1: I did fine.
0: Surprised to see you. Stinky, but probably be sleeping.
1: Okay.
0: Should get enough rest.
1: Tomorrow.
0: Tomorrow? No. Checha, well done, war. Congratulations to us. Checha, congratulations. Thank you so much. Madam, thanks so much for the road to come chop Jibo. God bless you for lifting and showcasing her life and her business. Your sauce will never run dry. Amen. We thank God for... Uncle, your phone now. Uncle, your phone. Before I... You guys... Okay, I see this message. I go read them later. Somebody sent me a very sweet message.
1: Mm-hmm.
0: A lot of them have been sending us messages, Yeah. And you guys are, that shows them. I'm glad you guys are showing gratitude. You guys are showing gratitude, mm-hmm. and we appreciate you. And if anybody wrong you in any moment, try forgive the person in the heat of the whole thing. Thanks to Wazobe FM for this great opportunity. Are they very happy to be one of the winners of this year Come Chop?
2: Wow.
0: You know, second position. Oh my goodness. I really sabi kuko. You know, they easy to cook the soup where you never cooked before and still come out second. I thank God. Oh, congratulations, B. Congratulations. Hi, Cheche. Truly open phone line. Moku say thank you for Come Chop. Thank you. I'm glad you came to work. May Almighty God bless and protect you guys. Thank you. Thank you for all these sweet prayers. This player long well. Thank you to Abiola Nawere. We know. Miss Popo, how now? You know when I be they say hello to you, she say, your eye don't come. That's it. Now when my eye come down, when I see you. I'm glad you were patient. You are waiting. You know that Cheche, I never relaxed. I wish you never see me. Hi, baby. Thank you. And I think you go take out time one up. Maybe next week, come see me for office, okay? Come see me for studio. I just want to say thank you. I cook, but I didn't win, but I had so much fun. And thank you for the gifts. You're welcome. Cheche, they gave me umbrella. I don't want no one here now. They gave me umbrella. They did not now give me microwave. They did not now. Leave them. Oh, no. If we go there, it will be play pepe soup scatter here right now. Just leave me because some of you, when I carry do. MC Shakara won because he used more of a product, but he cooks perfect nonsense.
3: Okay.
0: You know, say you know no Jebbish food. You never chop this thing a la carte before. That's the way Shakira could not be a la carte. You never chop that type before. I think go talk. Igbo Shire people.
3: From Zimbabwe. That soup na Zimbabwe soup.
0: Na Zimbabwe soup, abi. See people where don't chop, away know where they travel.
3: Yes,
0: where traveled people. You can see them talking here now. Thank you guys. So happy to see and snap with you on Saturday. Oh yeah, we post a picture and tag me now. We should have say my picture. Snap to keep a full show. They'll be waiting. I'm gonna follow me. I'll be global person. Not to follow me. They do like that. Love you, Chicho. Your voice. Oh hi. I love your dancing and smile. As I be dance, it was all fun. God bless all of you. Today is your birthday. Happy birthday to you. Happy birthday. God bless you and keep you and honor you. Cheche, oh, they pay me say, you know, they respond to messages. Sorry, no verse. I did try. Cheche, that's your number you put outside. I was talking, calling somebody. The person said, is your PA. Yes, now. Someone, you know, yeah. Thank God you mentioned. You guys, my real estate business contact outside. They go, they send message for this. And I Cheche, they talk. Now, Gen Z, she go answer on in a very...
3: That's true, yeah.
0: But I've advised to be. She tell me, a lot of now they disturb her. That number is not with me. I don't know anything else. Whatever it is, there's a business contact. She forwards to my... I respond to the person. She will communicate and then I respond through mail or something. Mm-hmm. Follow up with the conversation. Mm-hmm. But if una go there, una they disturb her really because she's complains severally. She also don't complain to another of my staff. She don't complain severally. Say, that particular number, una they disturb the number. And because una thinks say na me. It's not me. And so she not go respond, especially when you're not talking business.
1: Yeah.
0: She won't respond. Don't worry, na Gen Z, but we don't talk to her. Calm her down. She's calm. She's very cool. You get. But no, they disturb her because no be me there with that contact. So if you go to talk, like I say, they talk to church, she might be pushed to just, you know, she's strictly with the contact for business. Don't disturb her, I beg.
2: 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Because the streets don't lose one of her own. One voice we know the whisper when it matter. One voice we know they fear to speak truth. One voice where millions of people don't welcome into their homes, their cars, their workplaces. Our own icon, our legend, Diplomatic OPJ, Pius Opute. OPJ, don't waka go rest. For many of us, OPJ no be just radio presenter. Him make us happy, him make us think, him challenge injustice. And when the ordinary person be need somebody to speak, OPJ no de hide. He speak for the people, he speak with the people, and him become one of the voice for the street. We celebrate the lives we in touch. Make you hear with people with Sabiam talk about Diplomatic Akas Baba.
4: 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He bring a lot of things come inside radio when we say today it still exists. You know, he bring a lot of children come the limelight for inside radio today. You know, person like me, Diplomatic Akas Baba. I want to be the work with her for inside radio. We do things to bring laughter, fun, come inside the radio. So radio is fun with MC OPJ and we introduce pouring of water to flood people, to carry them, go through the voice at Old Milan Bridge. So he's a father, I'm going to miss him so much. We can never forget him inside radio because him himself now radio.
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5: Akai Agbisi Opiantu. Who then be? OPJ and I saw the yell ourselves. This is the world one greet. This kind of one now, this one pass me. When the G's come into my ear the other day, and I say, God, don't call you. I say, well, who will be to question God? That's so we say. The greatest prayer I get now is say, may God accept you for the place when a better day. Where you go, I say, don't go. Make you go in peace. Adieu, my good friend, Diplomatic OPJ. Bye-bye.
2: Lolo One.
6: Amazing presenter. You know, he spoke truth to the people. He was a people's man. He was always fighting for people's rights. And that was who OPJ was. He was like man of the people. I remember him for his great prowess on radio and who he was to the people that he loved. OPJ, I pray that your family finds comfort and continue to rest in peace.
2: Money.
7: OPJ. Wow. I remember going to the beach many years ago and we saw OPJ at the beach. He was performing on stage. And I called him and said, bro, would you like to work for us? And he said, come and do what? I said, come and present. And I convinced him to come to Wazobia FM. Very humble guy. Was a people's guy. And then he believed in fairness. He believed in proper structures of things. You know, and many people don't even know that OPJ was a very sound speaker, a man of many characters and many talents. You know, may he so rest in peace, man. It's
2: expensive.
8: Diplomatic, MC, DJ, rugged gentleman OPJ was a very good man. We are not saints and we can never be saints. We all have our shortcomings. OPJ is a man of dignity, uprightness. He's a man of excellence. He's a mentor. He's an icon. He's a legend. Just mention it. He is wired to be who he was, and nothing could have changed it. But he's an upright person, a man with a compassionate heart. What happened has happened. That is his destiny. But one thing we can't take out of OPJ, OPJ lives on. His policies are different from yours. His policies are different from mine. OPJ, live on. Sleep well. You will always be remembered.
2: OPJ, you came, you saw, and you don't conquer. You been talk when others, they keep quiet. And you become one of the voices with define PJ Radio.
9: 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D.J. O.B.J., Senior Advocate of All African Nations, Senior Member of FBI, CIA, Chief Dr. Architect, Ezekweme One of Wadobia, Oboto Ikeneze One of the same Wadobia FM, and by the grace of God, other titles shall continue.
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0: 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We're still there here for you on top of your choke mark station with Zobi FM. And I go enter women's corner now. The time dog could go on advert now. We'll see the enter right now. And Cheche, who is that girl you gave small chops after snapping pictures with? She's so beautiful. Ooh, but I don't know but the person why I give the small chops. Now, some of you will be fine. But I collect small chops from my aunt, self.
1: I know see one. I know small chop.
0: And Unju, you don't see small jobs.
1: I know even see half.
0: At the small jobs, they travel. I don't know. Oh, boom, yeah. Boom, from different places. Now, church, I give me. And that small job, not before now, it's supposed to be for some people. You, Unka, you give me pepper soup. I sabo you, Yana.
1: Jeez.
0: I know job.
2: Nice one.
0: I know job. Please relax well, baby girl. Relax your voice. I'm trying. Hi, Cheche. Even if you'd not do, we forgive you today. Let's just use today and laugh and enjoy. I say, okay. Permission of my PM. Well done. my WhatsApp online PM. Thank you. Una, well done. I really enjoy myself. Oh, God bless you now. Continue to stretch you. Cheche, anybody wait there, say no get anything. Nah, liar. No talk like that. Some of you now. I don't want to go into that matter. There is no one talk some that matter. Okay, so I'm sorry. I don't know which side you where and where you sat. Comchop for organizing such. Cheche, God bless Wazobia and sponsors of Comchop for organizing such shows to add smiles on people's faces. We had fun. Cheche, but you not allow us dance because of the, you know, when the dance come, una, this one, some of una now, I can't they follow umbrella. And I can't they follow umbrella, they go like that. No, of course, I'm not be me, mona, leave me alone. Cheche, Odogu, see this outfit, I borrow and wear them because, yeah, it's ever we do tie. No, tie, borrow a cat come. He say he borrow him, he can't, he want return and that.
3: Better say no time for Oka.
0: Who is this? That's so funny. Oh, but you guys looked. So many people look so good.
3: Yeah. At least when I represent.
0: Yes. Hey, no. Yeah. Camera was very happy. When I represent, like I had, you know, because of the heat of things, we forget to do our best dress. And best dress getting gifts. Keep we just for as in a when I make us say. We cute Abiola MCJ. Oh no, nah, just carry us. They go where we know. No. Best dress. And I saw a lot of, like, we're supposed to get at least 3 to 4 best dressed people.

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1: 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My name na Austin Azuka Okocha, but una dey call me JJ. 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

0: Lagos, I don't know, just a teaser, because by tomorrow we'll go deeper inside this conversation. I don't know, plenty of una don't they say what's in the sub between Pastor Kingsley Okonkwo and a lot of people. The pastor we getting online this thing where people need to register, join, pay some money. And but he get one of in tweets where input at where he talks say, if you are a guy and you feel relationships are out of your reach because you are not rich, or you just want to meet godly, well-mentored ladies from all over the world, then you need to join that in group. That thing where he creates. That platform where he creates, and then pay money.
1: I register
0: and pay money, right? For people like you, people right? Like. So a particular, our favorite online doctor, be talk say a man of God in Nigeria is charging men money to link them up with women on his website. He said pastor is asking someone to pay 700,000 naira for link up with women and to access the pastor. How is this different from what pimps do? He talks a pastor they run hook up platform. Now Solomon Buchubi talks, say, pastors creating a ministry out of Nigerian counseling and commercializing it is an abuse of cleric power. But that's a conversation you are not ready for. You say your faves are guilty and it's giving grifters, greedy, opportunistic, and selfish businessmen on the pulpit. Sadly, some of them who are marriage counselors cheat but front a beautiful, you know, online. This matter is scattered. You can understand why I say the matter go long, because throughout the week go the reason. But what do you think about that online platform?
1: Now you getting an online platform, make people come register, pay money, then you go connect them with well-to-do women. We get
0: well-mentored.
1: Now, in brackets,
0: Christian.
1: And these women are going to get money. So, automatically, you open a pimp.
0: They get money.
1: Then go get. Now, they don't want, yes, now. Nah. You get some kind of thing, self go even still there on the code. Yes, for you to say, make you enter a group, some kind of information, we're going to go on inside that group.
2: They consider.
1: The kind of things we go to fly inside that group. Yeah. Not be here. Not be just to say, come register. Make a, things and things go to solve that group.
0: Like what?
1: Now we go, now I know.
0: So tell us what you think. Before we not go now.
1: We not go. So me, there's more to that group. That group is, it's not just a come and meet people. This is connecting you to people we get. I just come meet women, we get money. And for a man of God doing that kind of thing, if a normal guy, they do that thing. We'll be like, okay, bless say this guy won't just the user. Normal people, they do himself. But for a man of God coming to do that thing, you're not preaching right. You're not doing the right thing, actually. So, you know, makes sense. You know, sit well at all. So, likely...
0: For you, you know, sit well.
1: You know, sit well.
0: Origio, you are a child of God.
2: By his grace.
0: Yes. And I want to make you reason this matter. This platform... What do you think? You go like join that kind of platform?
2: Never.
0: Why?
2: I share his view. It's not like, don't be saying anything they wrong, but for his kind of person, it's out of place. Then again, like Odogu said, beyond just you just use a mentorship, well mentored people and ladies cover her face. A lot of things go there on the ground. You be say now until where you join the group. Nine, you go feel know everything we did there. And once you enter that kind of group, to come outside back, good guy, good TB.
0: But you know, you get a lot of people where their proximity or where they go affect the kind of people where they go like meet. So, you know, things that the pastor, they make them easier for them to be able to interact with people like with of like minds.
1: Make them open. No, because they register.
0: So is the payment the problem?
1: The payment is the problem, because not be everybody go afford that amount.
0: But if you don't afford that amount, then you don't need the relationship.
2: No, that means it just streamline the opportunity for
0: okay,
2: some set of people.
0: Okay, if we talk, say, now people where they ready for relationship, we want marry, let's connect you. And this being like a community, how about if not me open that kind of place now? Say, okay, let's not use me. If Chooks open that, okay, they will call you pimp. There's so many things involved here. So because him be man of God first. So because although we can open up and they say, oh, nine platform, nine they run up. Now waiting in one runner. If I, it could actually be a business.
1: Exactly.
0: So if you want run up, then a yearly payment could be $1 million. Then or maybe 200K for joining. And then people pay to join, knowing that say you go feed me people from Asia, Nigeria. Also, I hear say get people also want to meet Nigerians for there. Nigerians living in
1: Nigeria. Yes.
0: And people from Nigeria also want to meet people where they abroad.
1: And people from abroad want to meet Nigerian
0: people. Nigerian people too. So it's a whole lot. I think na business be this.
1: Na business. Na business.
0: But suppose open and make them. I not think, maybe because him be man of God.
2: That is why.
0: He no want make them like
1: too easy to assess.
0: Formal, not really. You know what make them like a formal thing, like, yes, I'm running this business. But it could be that I'm trying to help the children of God also find suitable
1: partners.
0: I'm not sure say we forget problem with them. And then when you know, registration should be for free, but you must pass like different stages.
1: Exactly.
0: To sieve out so that we're not going to get gay and in boys joining this group. You get process where they go pass. Like we go ask a lot of questions. You go need to know where they come from, so that we go feel answer to, you know. Then you get stage where you go get to. Maybe for like some private parties and all that, or meet up, then that money can come in.
1: Oh,
0: would they go for so conference? Because I get different ladies, women, where they do conferences around the world. You go pay for your flight or pay, or then pay so token for the arrangement, for the organizing the conference. And there's a particular one that they follow up now, where the conference happened for Qatar. And then there are a lot of process where they involve. Then you're paying
1: this amount.
0: And so that money can come in through. So if you want to come for that conference, this is what you pay.
1: This is what you pay. If you even do grits, meet and greet.
0: Then pay so amount. So now where your money supposed come from? Wisdom supposed advise. No, now you be a man of God. Now why everybody jump on them? Talk say why you go be man of God? And then, but I really do not. I not think anything there wrong with man of God running a business, especially as long as you get to do with on the last thing I talk say kingdom brothers and sisters then. Make it that way. Now people will know God. Now we they render services to here.
2: Yeah.
0: So if you they live for Enugu, maybe excuse me, you there Enugu all your life, and we want to expose you to other kingdom brothers and sisters where they're around the world. So there's a platform to meet them. So you join that platform. But would they get meet and greet? Would they get conferences? Where would they run? For that conference, would they bring pastors to go? Now me now they give them a business idea. There's a formal way to do these things. And then maybe you call the group Kingdom Joy or Kingdom Beautiful Kingdom People. Anything if you call them. Or Kingdom Services. Anything. Kingdom. But we don't say, for Kingdom Services, we get monthly due. Maybe 50,000 Naira monthly. And then when conference day, you go pay for your conference to attend. And then we get, what thing that they call them? If you want one-on-one, Kini, we also get... So me will not say pastor get that business. Ah, another pastor that run that business because one pastor now they into car, car business. Nothing. I actually want pastors to be in business too.
1: They're supposed to be in business.
0: So that make we stop all this. Chop tight. Tight. Let that now money now God. We believe the tithe and the seeds them now to service the house of God.
2: Now we see for now.
0: Now to pay the workers where they there. Do you understand? Everything. Now to pay the workers, now maintenance, now everything where they happen for the house of God. So whether if person want cut grass, now that money go pay them. Light, now money go pay them. This generator, now money go pay them. AC, now the seed and the tithe, not before you, pastor, to carry people for pocket, go there, spend. That's God's money. Because if you chop them too, you don't the thief from God too. And every pastor, every man and woman are going to be very sensitive very about careful. That part. Because now you, the hammer, go land on first. Now why you need to also get your own business so that you can have food to even eat. So except God tell you, say, I call you, leave everything. Because there are specific people in the streets like that. Leave all that you are doing. And follow me. I will cater to you. Then now between you and God, now your personal covenant between you and God be that. You cannot go and do investment somewhere, invest into people's life and everything. Chige. But this particular one, I don't know what I glad to hear what you want to think about them. But I go like it, what in the, our listeners think. You go pay to join group where we say somehow if you catch you no God, this one no concern you because now kingdom brothers and sisters.
1: And
0: are
1: they about.
0: Not be true, not be them.
1: Be me.
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5: 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They debated, they challenged, they stood their ground. But now, only four schools remain. Four champions, two explosive semi-finals, and one final destination. This is the semi-finals of the I Beg to Differ National Finals, powered by Julius Berger. This is where arguments become weapons of persuasion, where fact meets conviction, where confidence meets critical thinking, and where one sentence can change the entire direction of a debate. The final four are ready. On Monday at 3 p.m., Grace High School Lagos will test their word power against Government Day Secondary School Karu Abuja on the motion fuel subsidy should be reinstated. And at 4 p.m., Fountain School Jikoi Abuja will go toe-to-toe with Square College Lagos on the motion judiciary is still the last hope of the common man. This is the I Beg to Differ National Finals, powered by Julius Berger and supported by Obuwizi, Wakanao, New Hall School Lekki, Heart Center Nigeria Limited, Nigeria Conservation Foundation, and Drinks Dough. 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

0: I want to say a big thank you for you and you've done to us. God bless us all. Thank you to Wazovia FM. We will see you. We appreciate you, okay? Boss lady, please, what date is for next year? We never come ask for this one. We don't reach out.
1: We never reach out, safe.
0: We never bath.
1: We could start another one.
0: He go like, guy, go easy. But if he don't hear this, he will turn if he fight you. He don't ever see clearly. I'm so happy that I made it to come chop this year and I had fun. Njo really take good care of me. Njo, before where you face it, all the time you. Now, so she should not give you any food. Or the food where I get later, I they call you from you. The people where you eat, they believe food for your accident now. In a day, see? In a call it your message. I go read that to the word now. No talk. You take good care of me, daddy. God bless you, you. Don't put my name inside, oh. Church, God bless you, bless you, bless you, bless you. Oh, God. I go lick your name out. Now, you. You could have been going outside and feed you, Abby. Just so you give you any food. You don't give you anything.
1: Don't give me anything, no.
0: I mean, you give you anything. He said, you should make you look in face. Why can't they look me? You should make you look in face. Would they fear you? Would they fear you? Give us food. The food where we shall not be by the grace of God. And now God can't give us that time.
1: If not be God.
0: They say you, not sure of God. Look at first. Now I know they look straight. Why they break your head? Church, even me, chop the goat's meat. Oh, you follow chop? Wow. I did not even know that goat meat came to this car shop. Let me shoot it and this now. No, say call.
1: What you mean, Sina?
0: Issue that is God. No wonder she disappeared on me. My colleagues come and answer whether I shop goat meat because I know believe. I don't know what's going on. You answer to us. You know, tomorrow na meeting. You answer. I beg you, wait. You go ask our guy. You give us goat meat. You give us. A dog will give you.
1: Me.
0: Mommy, sure I give you. This is where you give quiet. Let's say for later. Oh, yeah, go cure for her back for there. We're going to be out with a former alliance now. The money is too much. Oh, I can't pay. Oh, God. You can't pay that 700, Abby. But if you can't pay 700 to join group, how much you can't get to remain? Where you and the person go use it?
1: If I not make pass that 700 within 1 month, we think there's a problem.
2: Now, investments.
0: But really, I really do not think I can pay to be in to meet person.
1: To pay that much to meet person. 700K.
0: But you know one thing I go talk, changing location or being in different places fit make you meet.
2: Yes,
0: you know, especially like they tell some girls and women where be say they know they like commot, and they continue they see them they complain. Hey, nobody, I don't have any boyfriend. How are you gonna have? If I'm talking to men too now. You think you can have a pool of you go get where you go fit select. No, be where you go fit choose who you really want. So you don't go there restricted, especially to women where feel like say, like where some men, there's some people when they date, some Moscatias when they date, they feel like say now them be all in all for you. Now them be everything where you go feel fine. Some go even tell you say nobody will love you. It's a lie because you never mix up. You never expose yourself to places where you go feel meet people. In fact, now they go there, but you know, let me advise you, yeah. I believe that I've come to a level where I've passed through a lot of things. See, if you don't get value where they render to person, nobody will want you. Even your own family no will want you, no worry. Your own people no go want you. I'm not talking them before I enter relationship. Value is very important. Very important. It's just like if you never grow to a certain level with God, You know, go to see vision. No worry. God not go to tell you. And you know, how can I do this thing without telling my friend Abraham? Mm-hmm. Now,
2: relationship don't go.
0: It don't grow. That's how life is. So. You want to marry. You want to be in relationship. They hear me every day. They talk, say, no, marry. They're not going to carry a person. We're going to give you trouble. You are in a relationship with a woman. Now you be in soap. Now you be in sponge. Now you be in water. Where you go bath. Now the only thing where you know be now the air where they breathe. No. It go tire you out. You know, sometimes you be like, my husband can't behave like saying no love me again. Yes.
2: Yes, now.
0: Small, don't begin to hate you.
2: Mm-hmm. You go tire.
0: It don't creep. You are a man.
1: Yeah.
0: Speak for yourself.
1: True.
0: Do you understand what I'm saying? Mm-hmm. You go begin to resent it. You go to resent it. What's happened? Now maybe even God, now maybe Holy Spirit, even God, before God go bless you, go something go there your hand. God, God not be magician.
2: I will see your hand.
1: I'll bless the work of your
0: hands. Work of your hands. You not be magician. No go work out for road pick dollars now. Mm-hmm. We must meet each other somewhere. I love that helped by God, but there's something where your hand there inside, or your wisdom, or now your brain now go do one. Something must there. You feel me now? So, you want their relationship, but there's nothing. Every day, you just put hand like this. Thinking, you know they think. If they think bring, you don't even know how to explain. They give you money for business. You scatter them. There's a problem. You go tire anybody at all. No matter who the person be. Even if the person be sent, you want to be 1 cent name?
1: Saint Timothy.
0: But in a cent.
1: Maybe cent.
0: Saint Saint
2: Augustine.
0: What him be 1 cent? Give me 1 cent name. Saint. Uh-huh. For now, Josh.
1: Saint Barnabas.
2: Saint Augustine.
0: Barnabas na cent. Barnabas. Saint Barnabas. Saint Barnabas. So they get Saint Barnabas. Who teach this one?
1: I know what those.
0: Well, give me one more.
1: One more cent. Saint Bartholomew.
0: Bartholomew na cent.
1: Before book, must see them.
0: Who teach you this one?
1: Me. Yeah. I see how they set now with the rope.
0: The rope. I can't talk about for the rope. The rope.

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You say whether the person, the people are friends or them be fools, no matter. Bashir, however, begin to make an exception for one of his brothers, Mahmoud.

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All right, so welcome back on Top the Level of Dance and Dance for this evening. As I tell you, waiting Bashir, R5 begin to the talk. Then can't remove one of his brother, Mahmoud Ribaud, where he described as his biological brother. Waiting make and they provoke the talk. Because of the escalating public disagreement between Bashir and his brother, Bello El-Rufai, a member of the House of Representatives, representing Kaduna North Federal Constituency.

All right, so meanwhile, as I tell you, so now be small thing. Things happen, if you don't know, you know, go fit to know, but because make you know, that is why we're here. The Borno State Commissioner for Youth and Sport Development Zain Abuba, he don't begin to threaten hell. Those people who refuse to support the ruling All Progressive Congress in the forthcoming 2027 general election. Buba begin to make this remark on top of the one waiting call now trending video on Monday. And the video capture a campaign inauguration event organized by the Tinubu City Boy Movement, political support organization campaigning for Shivaji Bola Ahmed Tinubu's re-election. Still begin to the yarn. Anybody who support their party will be APC to enjoy the benefit. Seriously, from their government. As for those who no deserve them, call their names. In politics, sometimes things go smoothly. Sometimes it goes with persuasion. Sometimes it goes with force. You say right now, say then they persuasive now. They persuade the people to vote to. Say but they don't notice. Say people they throw jab at them on TikTok. Well, you say now be say then they inefficient at blowing the whistle on the politics. Say if they point finger at them, so then say go point their own finger back. Say if they point a finger at them with a malicious intent, so then go hold that finger and break the finger. So the government is our government. Follow us and enjoy honey. As for those who refuse to follow us, they will be flogged. They should all be aware. So they go bring campaign material for the state for them all to benefit. So in TikTok. Meanwhile, as I tell you, the management of Nnamdi Azikiwe University, Awka, Anambra State, don't suspend one lecturer for alleged sexual misconduct. The lecturer, Professor Ifanyi Soni Odinye, of the Department of Chinese Studies, the one we are talking story that day, we here said they don't suspend them for 3 months. With half pay over alleged sexual misconduct and contravention of the university's general and academic regulation. 2 weeks ago, video of Professor Dinye been pop up during the time where some boys they beat and they force inside motor where I tell now that time is in a rumor, but the real news don't come. They say some student, they beat Rigarigua come on for him body. They alleged say he tried to take advantage of one female student. Baby said and say before now, him been catch him. Say the girl they involved in examination malpractice. And the video go viral that time. We are tell you, say, na rumor, we never hear the rhythm, but na the real one, they tell you now. Odi, eh? They said they humiliate him, they strip her naked, they beat Rigarigua come out for him body by this male student. On top statement released on Monday, maybe today, or on Monday, last week, August 24th. The Institution Director of Information and Public Relations, Lawshaw Sata, said the Vice-Chancellor, Professor Bond,
Anyechie approved the suspension of the accused lecturer following recommendation on top the small report of a six-member special investigation panel where we say the person will be chairman at the provost college of postgraduate study, Professor Emmanuel Obidima. Then come some media report last Friday. The student involved on top of the matter, her name is Chikamso Favor Okechukwu. She has also faced student examination misconduct committee for further investigation. You know, said the last time where I give you this news, I don't mention anybody name, both the lecturer and the student, because investigations still they go on. But we only hear say it happened for Nnamdi Azikiwe University. Where I tell you, say the Otepu, say the lecturer been done cut cable before after I catch and say he they do Jeravi method, they do expo for exam. When they catch the girl now, the girl can't go in office to go beg. He goes, this begging, wow. Turn 360, the girl can't turn 360, say, wow, you look good. So what are you begging for now? Make I forgive you.

All right, the lecturer can't ask the other person, wait till they beg for now, make her forgive you. The girl say yes, now forgiveness, she they beg for. The lecturer said, no, I can't forgive you like this. You go pay before the forgiveness go come. And the other people can ask the lecturer how one take pay by kind, I be by cash. And the lecturer look the other people say, turn around again, let me see. The other people turn around again, the lecturer shout, wow. They be like, now by kind, go favor me. And two of them can negotiate. After they negotiate finish, now so they can agree where to meet too. Be saying now wine and well, now they agree to do. The people can't reach there, can't give them the wine and well. After all the whining, people I said the thing scatter the lecturer head is okay, that grew for your head. Lecturer no gree sleep. In the morning, the first telephone call where the girl received now from the lecturer. Say, babe. The girl says, sir, have you forgiven me? And so the girl asked the lecturer. The lecturer said, no, I'm yet to forgive you. You come back for round two and do another wine and wait for me. He said, but sir, this is not what we agreed. He said, look, I don't care what we agreed, but what I know is come back for the second round.

All right, to now is Marty Donyaran. She's just like a belly dancer. Lecturers, they come back again for Wine and Well Part 2. The guests are not waiting. We agree with this. I don't give you Part 1. You want Part 2 again? No, not be two times now. Do expo now once. So I don't recover the thing. The lecturer insists that the Otepu must come. Oh, yeah, Otepu, Congo call boys. You know, say bad boys, they day school. Congo arrange with them. Carry lecturer go where they agree, say then go meet. He say that same place. Okay, no problem. Lecturer reach it here. Can't tell lecturer, oh yeah, I don't ready for you. One do Wine and Well Part 2, but no shaking. Oh yeah, pull every. Lecturer shake, pull every. He said your tepu self, eh? She said when he taught you body go do you grrr. So body taught do lecturer grrr. Close eye, hoping say the girl won't Wine and Well. After I don't pull everything, drop for whether not for cheer or for grand, I don't know, but the level say he pull everything. Before you go say Jack Robbins, as he close eye, they expect the whining, make it continue. Wow, the girl don't carry all the lecturer claw, take off. He's a Tondo lecturer. We ain't gonna maintain because, you know, they say Chris, man, carry your clothes. Where you debuff naked for river, you come push you up. Now you, Chris. Before you know, lecturer, con, oh, re, ho, ho. That's in where they, ho, ho, begin push you, the student, who student carrying clothes, run. Before I remember, say, no, naked, run, go outside. As it also see, say, no, naked, go out, now run, go back, go carry graduation gown, where? Instead, we go enter in car with graduation. Main doors drive go Tundu lecturer begin pursue the girl with graduation gun, like saying just graduate. But the thing we forget to do, you know, dress well, you know, wear the cap. Dear students, see and say, why person we wear? Wear graduation gun. What happen? So the female student run go meet the student when they already discussed. We say, see what in this lecturer won't do. See, run go meet then. I saw lecturer Muntula push him, go follow him, go join student. And student begin give him up a call, beat and carry Koropwe come. Oh, yeah, and bundle and throw him inside. And so the thing take escalate where they do that small video. Oh, now they see you. Now, he don't chop suspension and half salary. While the student wait it for exam, her own investigation, they go on. All right, as it be like this, and now be smart in things they happen. No, I don't hear the full story now. Now be rumor again. No. This one are the authentic one I given us.

Vai tu a sa detalii fără să vină n-aveți motin? Governor Kelea Mutswang of Plateau State came down one group allegedly acting as his bar for inside jaws. Maybe the state capital. They made a remove hand for that thing when they do because not be part of them or then go face the rotten part of the law. The governor say his bar not they permitted for inside the state, describing the activities of the group to be against the constitution of the state and federal republic of Nigeria. The governor remarked, they contained on top statement issued by Dr. Giang Bere, his director of press and public affairs. One began to the one, say, any group acting as a parallel authority to the state government will be met with a strong response from his government. The state helmsman went to the yarn after the group, they allege, said they extort and harass the residents of the state and forcing them to respect the Islamic Sharia rules. Despite the fact, say the North Central State, they are among the few states in the northern Nigeria not being governed by Islamic legal code. No fewer than 12 states for inside the region, dominated by Muslims, who don't sign into the Islamic jurisprudence and protest that it is against the Nigeria constitution. The governor Konde let them know say Plateau State in a Christian state. According to Governor Mutswang, the state government no go sit down and allow any group to harass the residents. Saying government no dey target any religion, but go protect those living in the state regardless of their religion, ethnicity and background. Saying go assure say everybody then treat them equally under the rule of law. Incon direct security agencies to arrest those parading themselves as Hizbah.

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0: than anyone.
1: But then now, Olorogun Opetu, the Agerese of Agekawa Kingdom. And just in case you didn't wonder, Sana, Hala, Kadaga, Kiki.
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4: 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I am here to represent the good people of Okwara Sibom State country.
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0: White House, how they tell you before, said the governor of Plateau State, Caleb Mutwang, said the state government no go sit down and allow any group to harass the residents. Saying government no they target any religion, but go protect those living in the state, regardless of their religion, ethnicity and background. Saying go make sure everybody then treat them equally under the rule of law. In gun direct security agencies to arrest those where they parade themselves as Hezbollah. Say residents of the state can get the right to live, worship, work, conduct lawful businesses, and go about their daily activities without intimidation or interference from any self-appointed authority. Alright, as I tell you, the chief of Dape Village for inside Abuja Municipal Area Council, where they call Amaka Chief James Ibrahim, don't call on the chairman of the council, Christopher Mekalangu, to extend road infrastructure into the interior part of the community. Chief Ibrahim begin to make this a beg during the time when they speak with a news story person, Na Douglas. Said the Dape remain peaceful and accommodating to both indigenes and non-indigenes. Begin to distress, say the resident who exist harmoniously. Income begin to attribute the development of unity and a leadership will promote peaceful coexistence. Traditional ruler can begin to denote, say, improve road network linking Dape to Abuja city center. It don't reduce travel time and create opportunities for businesses and investment. According to him, he said before now the journey will take more than an hour, but for now if we complete them within few minutes. The community leader, therefore, urge Amak. Made in Kari Kurutao. One put for the remaining access route. Where they within Dape. He considered the intervention to further improve movement. Stimulate economy activities and enhance the living condition of people where they live there, where they call residents. Meanwhile, the Sokoto State Hezbollah Board don't push back against claim that they impose Islamic rules on Christians in the state, dismissing the allegation as false, misleading, and capable of inflaming religious tension. The controversy began to come up after social media posts alleged, say, the Hezbollah board already start detecting how Christians will take conduct worship for inside churches. The development raise some kind of apprehension among Christian worshippers inside the state. We begin to fear, say their right to free worship as guaranteed for inside the constitution, say they want tamper. The claim also include allegation, say men and women will no longer worship together in churches. Christian services, they required to be separated along gender lines. And say pastors no go sit down with their wives during worship. The allegation also suggested, say the purported restrictions, they part of a wider plot to Islamize Nigeria, beginning in Sokoto and eventually spreading to other regions of the country. for the commandant of the Sokoto State Hisba Board, Dr. Usman Abdullahi Chatao, they can't deny the claim. Don't begin to insist, say they no get a basis in the law establishing the agency or in its activities. Chatao begin to explain, say the law establishing the Hisba Board, enacted by the Sokoto State House of Assembly, applies only to Muslims. Inside the agency, no get any legal authority to regulate Christian worship or dictate how other faiths will take practice their own religion. Meanwhile, on top of another report, the Council of Legal Education, Council of Legal Education, governing body of the Nigeria Law School, now withdraw the prize awarded to the institution best graduating student in professional ethics over an inappropriate photograph we don't circulate online. The council announced the decision after reviewing the circumstances surrounding the award and the photograph involved in recipient. On top statement, with the date in August 19 and signed by Adeyemi Osho, Secretary to the Council and Director of Administration, the Council of Legal Education, where the guy named na CLE, said the attire where the best student wear that photograph inconsistent with professional standards and decorum. The council approved the withdrawal of the prize from the recipient following the circulation of the photo online. The statement read, the council considered the circumstances surrounding the award of the prize for the best graduating student in professional ethics and approved the withdrawal of the prize from the recipient arising from the circulation of a photograph online depicting the recipient in attire considered inconsistent with the professional standard and decorum. The council also approved sanction against two students where they find and said in the guilty of indiscipline or indiscipline-related conduct. They constantly begin to the end, so they still committed to maintaining discipline, professionalism, and appropriate conduct among students of the Nigeria Law School. Meanwhile, as I tell you, the Independent National Electoral Commission don't release the list of governorship candidates for the Nasarawa State Governorship election. Mohammed Abubakar Adamu, former Inspector General of Police, here saying no appear on the list. INEC published the names of candidates and their respective political parties declared to contest the governorship election inside the state. According to the list, the candidate na Ahmed Aliyu Wadada of the All Progressive Congress will be APC, Musa Adamu Anbazu of the Social Democratic Party will be SDP, Zahiru Musa Doma of the Action People's Party will be APP, Jonathan Gaza Befui of the Labour Party will be LP, retired Major General Nuhu Agbazo of the African Democratic Congress will be ADC, Emmanuel David Umbugadu of the People's Democratic Party will be PDP, and Ibrahim Kashimu Abu of the All Progressive Grand Alliance will be ABGA. Others now, Christopher Maman of the Action Democratic Party will be ADP, Abdullahi Omame Abisobu of the People's Redemption Party, PRP, Awaka Abdu Giza of the Zenith Labour Party, ZLP, Mohamed Awal Suleiman of the Allied People's Movement, APM, Abdullah Bukhari of the Action Alliance, AC, Kigbu John Tanko of the Young Progressive Party, YPP, Dogo Danladi Sharma of the Nigeria Democratic Congress Party, NDC, and Shuaibu Umar Kubi of Accord. However, the campaign director general of the before Inspector General of Police, gubernatorial candidate organization, Abdullahi Yamani, confirms that Adamu registered with the Social Democratic Party SDP and Ingo contest the election. Meanwhile, following the kidnapping by suspected gunmen along the Birkenlady Bokos Road, Wednesday, Plateau State, Pastor Hills Emmanuel, founder the Wonderful Grace of God Evangelical Ministry for Bokos, Don Kaputa, according by report, the before Dunamis Church pastor, maybe Ghanaian Nigeria cleric, and been kidnapped on Friday, August 28th, alongside Pastor Gabriel Joseph Dickpack of the Christ Apostolic Church. As then they move from Jos to Bokos, when the motorway they enter commercial minivan, they say unknown gunmen, that is not terrorist people though. Like I said, the best way ride this thing as terrorist sympathizer. Why you go tell us terrorists, who should be unknown gunmen again?
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2: All right, so and that's it like this for this evening. Not a small thing at all. I've been to tell you about the pastor where kidnapper people kidnap. According to reported, they said it before Dunamis church pastor, will be Ghanaian Nigeria. They've been kidnapped on Friday, August 28th, alongside Pastor Gabriel Joseph Deepak of the Christ Apostolic Church. During the time when they move from Jos to Bokkos, when their bus, when they enter with a commercial minivan, these terrorist people block the bus. And they said, they'd already mount a roadblock along the Birken Ladi Bokkos Road. Somebody waited there, Koro Koro, Ibo people, they call eyewitness, identify the attackers. Then are Fulani militias. And say the roadblock is less than a mile from military checkpoint on both sides of the road. These terrorist people reportedly stop the motor. They carry 9 passengers and drag Emmanuel and Deepak out of the motor. According to somebody who did their Kurokoro, who they call eyewitness, the attackers also seized phones and akpalakpala from other passengers before allowing them to leave. Sadly, Emmanuel's body, then find the body early on Saturday morning. It will be August 29, near the area where they may kidnap them. Report begin to the state say Deepak still remain in the captivities of these terrorists, the kidnappers. We also said they don't contact his family. But as at the time when they write this report, their demand, they never fit a certain them. The caputin of Pastor Emmanuel, now one out of several attacks, inside Bokkos. In the entire Plateau State.

All right, well, as I tell you for this evening, now be small thing at all. Yes, so, you know, we've been done announced to you, say, Diplomatic MC DJ, Rugged Gentleman OPJ, J. We've been telling you, saying, don't pass on, bruh. After I'm sick for a very long time, where many people know Greek on help him. And in which way, some organization, where majority of them are media personalities, they don't they come together, but meanwhile, some few people from media houses gather themselves together, the group when they call Rapon, and go pay condolence visit to the family on Sunday, will be yesterday. 5 media personalities and then gather, go on their own to go see how the family they do. They meet a Diplomatic OBJ, 2 daughters. The one when they call Zeno, will be OPJ first daughter, and the one they call Praise, will be OPJ last daughter. Now 2 of them, and they meet for house. And who be these media personalities? We go, we get a Najite, Ejiro, Arthur, Ambassador Kelly Blind, plus including E to the X to the P. All of us in our wish show, going house. It's himself going to cause the family can't they cry again. And in which way, as we go, the information we didn't tell us. Now, I won't tell you now, so. OPJ first son never still show face. And in first son don't reach like 40 something years. OPJ get 5 children, but only 2 of his daughters now we meet, plus including his in-law, will be the wife, younger sister. No forget, say the wife self been done pass on since 2016, if I'm not mistaken. Meanwhile, as the children begin to the gist us, the talk way them way be family don't talk, OPJ still they much worry because of the whole Lagos, where they close to Ram from Ibejugori Chepe. According to how they take allege, say mortuary, you know they walk. OPJ dead body now, as I tell you.

All right, as I tell you, so I need to hold myself small so that I go give you this news. So during the time when pass last week, Ekpe Mortuary, Ibeju, all these places, no work.

right, as I tell you, Nigeria Day. And diplomatic OBJ body, OPJ body day, as I tell you now. And the family don't plan, say, the way keep. Now this Thursday. And the burial. On Friday. By exactly 10 o'clock for morning, then go burial. So most of the organization now, or most of in colleagues, we come together. They don't they try to gather akpalakpala because the family no hold anything because the sickness don't chop every single akpalakpala we didn't get. So now within the broadcasters themselves, so now then does they do this one? And as I tell you now, be small thing at all, it was a sympathetic visit. So we see OPJ picture everywhere where he hang for Impala. The children does they know if he talk anything. Them too, they know they walk. The first daughter says she been they read the law. Now because of the palace sickness, she drop out. The last daughter says she been the process admission into UNILAG. Because say the papa done the sick, money no come day. She no even still fit to conclude the processing of the admission. But any which way, five of us will go there, including Kelly Blind, PA will be Mr. Paul. Just give our own talk and talk how the man be. How we take work together, how we take know ourselves, how we take the Wakado's days and all this. But meanwhile, the last daughter now, me by myself, I can't do one small promise. Get opportunity to carry people go out, but I no go talk the country. I tell him say make he go find where then they do hairdressing. She go learn her for 3 months. If she learn her for 3 months, her hand don't strong. And I see say she don't sabi do am. Say I go pay o. Then I go link him to that country for abroad. Make she go. I don't tell them, go look for where they do hairdressing. That one are my own contribution since your pool, they don't come out. And when in the sick, I try my own best, sha. But my best was not best enough. Because I see like 3-4 people will support me. I believe, say, if I not be like this. But I see, don't be like that. Two, no be like, say, we'll go back out. And any hairdresser, where they hear me, where they live along that axis, so OPJ, they live along, very far, close to that Ekpeo. So if you go fit, take up the training and train that Pekin, so that she go fit, go abroad, let us know. Or let me know, or let Oyoyo baby know. If you train her for 3 months, make her hand strong, well. Yes. You're not going to be liability to anybody. All right, and so the level be, but all the same, the matter still remain the same. Then they bury OPG on Friday in Wakeep. Thursday. All right, we still look for Akpalakpala to take a package everything because the children, the ones who we see, no get money. As simple as ABC. All right, by tomorrow, we go know whether our Wazobia fans too will fit to do one or two fundraising for the family. But make we see how it be. I will talk to PM. Talk to the management.
if then give the go ahead. We got no waiting we will do. Apart from waiting the few broadcasters they do too. And even P-Man Ibeju. Ibeju branch. Then serve them been come meet me. We do small meeting. Because even coincidentally, OPJ friend too, we be musician. And a police officer. Wado King. Himself die. So two friends and die almost the same time. But Wado King, I hear say they go doing waykeeping and burial on the 10th and the 11th of next month, will be September. While OPJ, then go bury him next week, I mean this week, Friday. All right, and now the information be that is gentle soul rest in perfect peace. And make Baba go there, give all of us the power, the mind to endure. Say we'll not go see OPJ again. But as me at the talk, OPJ lives on. He no die. Because 802, you go take him out, talk waiting duam. Where we don't finish all one go, Ejiro moto no gree start. Across Ejiro, the time where OPJ they seek you call, Ejiro say no. I say no, OPJ don't hold your moto. We did there for 3 hours, so Mekuna always believe this thing where then they talk, say the spiritual controls the physical. If I lie, call Najite now, make you ask and say, what happened to Ejiro moto yesterday? Now me, I tell you now, say, God no go let me make he reach the situation where I go beg, make people they help me. Say I sick. But if you want celebrate me now where I dare alive. If I die, as he say, you say you won't buy coffee, you won't buy cow. My spirit they slap, oh. But thank God, mama and madam come on and say, don't give me fufu. I'm not gonna do you anything, yeah? Even if I die, if you come pound fufu over. All these people now, hey, especially if you are good, you expect now, hungry day, when I know they give us anything. I can't die now, someone will come bring 10 billion. Try. And me go kill you, now that day I go kill you. I go come buy moto, come, say, I used to hear expensive during the time he was alive. Now me go kill you. Anything where you want to do now. Because we, when we did great like this, we know the 2T for this world, dude. We know the 2T. So anything where you want to do now, now. If I die, you carry any nonsense, corner me. I go kill you. If I no, say, the soul, no, they die. Not only body, they die. Go ask mortuary attendant and go tell now. Because then they always knock. Me, I don't go much. Then they do bad day. Happy bed. You go to hear noise. If you don't know. I better play me, celebrate me now. We are there alive, Jerry. My hypocrite people.

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1: Okay, and officially, I want to welcome you to the Ember Month. Yay! Welcome to the first Ember Month. Yeah, we're going to officially enter the Ember Month, September 1, 2026. All right, and this Ember Month will favor all of us. It will bring us good tidings. Like Oyibo people go talk, Abi. It will bring us good tidings. Yeah. It go favor all of self, all of self, all of self, all of self, all of self. This is where we I even still they listen to before I reach here. Eh? See, come here. See, they hear them. I somebody see they still send me a message. So please, I have I saw something on Facebook last week about OPJ. Please, I want to be sure. Thanks and remain blessed. All these things that especially I've been saying. Because this is your message, enter when you see God and Bego. Did you walk away from your radio set? I want to take talk this one now. You can't come off.

0: 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Well, anyways, now so we see, that's the only way I can say it. I don't know how else I won't take talk. It's I don't know, but now so we see, okay, now so we see, it's well, may his soul find eternal rest. That is waiting with feet talk, making soul find eternal rest, okay. And so we see, 30 minutes over past 12 midnight, 4 inside the studio here. Your number on Chukma Station, 95, Mamon Wazobe FM. I welcome you tonight, Jolly. All right? In case you don't the wonder, say, which show be the show where you fit to listen to for radio, where it attend to your emotional needs, matter where the matters of the heart, matter where they wound you for heart, which show be that radio show we be saying when you listen to, we go fit to help you with waiting they worry you for your relationship with your own baba, your own baby, relationship with your husband, your wife, your marriage, I mean, your sex life. Some kind things that just happen for your sex life where you don't understand. Whether your bedroom game they dull and you want to upgrade them. Now here, first and last bus stop, Nigeria. And now your first and last bus stop is this. Now here, everything we concern how to make sure see your relationship, you deliver your unit, not just repping your local government. Now you they deliver your units. Now here, and if you be single guy ready to mingle, now see here, would they help you find that your ideal man or ideal woman of your dreams? Now here it happen. Every Tuesday, Wednesday, Thursday, and Friday mornings, and 12 midnight to 4 a.m. with me, myself, and more sweet, juicy, luscious, dripping, uzo, ududoba. I will be there with you from now to 4 a.m. I will leave you for the hand of saying it to carry you go on top of our wake up show. And from now to 1, we go there here. They talk about things that we did share for where we, for inside our relationship, and 1 will be for heart workshop. Well, we have somebody we need the advice, and then by 2, it will be bedroom talk today. Now, main stay for bedroom talk today, we want to talk about something really very, very important. And that's now, you know, some things really happen for inside the bedroom where they make some men heart they cut, and we need to discuss and where. Yes, and then some of these things don't scatter some homes, some marriages they now don't pack up because of this matter. Some relationships have too no get ahead again because of this matter, this bedroom matter, and it got to do with man erection. Yes, so waiting the cause make me say you enter inside the woman, abi you just get erection, everything go just strong. 1 minute is strong, the next minute you don't fall like a kata. Waiting the cause, waiting for cause, waiting you feel do. Okay, if it happen, what can you do? That now waiting we took eye on top by 2 o'clock on top bedroom talk, and then 3 o'clock is question and answer time. You get to ask questions and get your answers on top things that would bother you for your relationship, your marriage, or your sex life. Okay, our memory verse for today will be number 1 day for the month of September 2026. It talks something. Somebody say it talks something. Oh yeah, it talks something. Okay, a memory verse talks, say, some men, they are attracted to waiting them, no, they mature enough to handle. Some men, they are attracted to, you know, something, they are attracted to something or someone where they know they mature enough to handle. You agree? Abi, you didn't agree. I would love to hear from you. See, some men, they are attracted to women. Sometimes they are attracted to women where they know they mature enough to maintain or to handle. You agree or not? I would love to hear from you. But meanwhile, how your weekend take go safe? How your weekend go? Hope say you can't come chop. I don't want to hear story. If you did not see me, then you were late. You come late. Because we will follow for the first set of people. Where if you don't see me, you come late. Yes. If you don't see me, you come late. Because I see Mama Ima when she carry her fufu. They drag him. I go to ask her, what is this new? You won't call sell fufu for here. How was your weekend? Hope your weekend was fine. Hope you had fun. What do you even use your own do? Me, I use my own do some things. One of the things that why I use my own do now to come chop. And that's why I'm doing now to go service of songs for my late course mates. Yeah, we answer spiritual call. August 2nd, right? Yeah. So that na part of waiting I use my weekend to the remaining. I'm not there. You. I will not tell you. If you don't tell me your own, I will not tell you. It's not going to use the remaining, my remaining hours, and others do. But this first one, I don't tell you this one. The others, I will not tell you. Unless you tell me your own. Until you use your own weekend to do. I don't tell you part one of my own weekend. Waiting you use your own part one to do. After come chop, where you go? What else did you do? 0908743-0755 now your WhatsApp number. 0908743-0755 now we WhatsApp number. And our green number now 0201277095102012770951. 0201277095 and 1. Okay, now where you go take fit switch me this morning with that. And don't forget the question for today. Apart from where you did tell me how you take go, come back from where you go, I would love to hear from you whether you don't ever. Hold on. Some messages are just pouring here. Hold on first. So I can take this call first. Hold on. Hello?
1: Hello. Good morning.
0: Good morning. How are you?
1: Happy New Month.
0: I wish you same.
1: How was your weekend?
0: Fine.
1: Okay. It's Grandma from Grandma Ijoma from First Start.
0: Grandma Ijoma from First Start. Okay.
1: Yeah, ma. Ma, I just want to tell you thank you that HB 12 Plus have given my own gift. So thank you very much.
0: Okay. They don't credit you.
1: Yes, ma.
0: Ha. Alati pom pom pom. Correct. No wahala. Enjoy. Okay.
1: Oh, God bless you.
0: God bless you.
1: May
0: your
1: day be long.
0: And amen. Oh, and yours too, ma. Amen.
1: Okay. Bye bye.
0: Yes, ma. Yeah. Okay. So I beg go. You know, say get some set of guys or set of ladies. Then we be say, you know, they no love you yet. They no go let you go. They no love you yet. They no go let. They no go want make you leave them. You want say make you leave them. They no go want make you leave them. Them no love you. They no go treat you well. They still know they treat you well, but they no go want and them no love you. They no go want make you come out go there with another person because them love the way you take. They love them. I don't know whether I don't jam those kind of people before. This man or this kind woman no love you. Them no say them no love you. Them by themselves no say them no love you. But they no go want make you leave them. They don't want you to leave. They know they treat you well. Them inside their mind, them no say them no love you. Them no get it. In fact, they no even fit treat you well. Yet then they hold on to you. They no go want make you go, because they love the way where you take. They love them. You see that love where they love them, eh? Now they sweet them well. But them no fit return that love. They no fit say make them also love you the way where they love them. But they no go let you go. I beg, eh? If you sabi how to describe this kind of people for If you get a word to describe them, I just want to make you help me describe them. Which word you go, which name you go fit to call these guy people? If you want give them name for your language, waiting they call these guy people. If you won't call them, wait, you won't give them name for your language, waiting with the name where you go call these guy people. If you don't jam them before, I beg, share your experience with us. 0908743-0755. Now we WhatsApp number 0908743-0755. Now we WhatsApp number. Green number 0201277-0951. Onyi from Jakonde. I see you. You're well sighted. Okay. In my Lagos. He said it is a who go visit you where? Imali goes, I beg, I greet you. I greet you. Okay. All right. Who this now? Oh, peace of Aguda. You're well sighted. I greet you too. Samuel from Lekki, I greet you. NG, okay, from Suruliri, you are well cited. And okay, Mrs. Bright, I see you. Only from Barracks, you are here today. All right, you say the memory verse is correct. And then... Oh, you were at NDC, come chop, you come late. If you know see me, you come late. Is everybody like better thing, no? So make I no blame them. Way better thing they attract, even if they no feel maintain and adore it. Okay, thanks a bunch. EJ Sugar, where have you been? EJ Sugar, where have thou been from Aja? Happy New Month to you too. I cite you. Prophet, you say waiting. Prophet from Shagam. Make a begin to behave like you. Oh, no worry. It goes so clear for your eye. Hello, good morning to you.
2: Oh, go my grace. AKA our intimacy doctor. Ubakaja de knock me a quacko. Front, back, left, center. Itangolo.
0: That's a lodo.
2: So I greet you, greedy class of man. Marrogo from you.
0: Greet you too.
2: The wicked day as it's supposed to be. For the memory bank, we always be attracted to people where our power no fear. They even did plenty for every year. The memory was not true.
0: Okay.
2: So, for your question, it don't happen to me before. But that kind of people, we call them for rider. So you go the phone for round two, like say you know what.
0: For Raja. Is that what you call him?
2: For Raja. I want name that kind of people.
0: They're
2: not gonna leave you to go.
0: They're
2: not gonna leave you to go.
0: And they're not gonna love you.
2: They're not gonna love you with yeah. Oh my. That's what I'm gonna do corny. So for like for example now, if they come follow you sleep, let's say you come spend one day for your side. Or you go outside. You go see say the chat with another person.
0: Mm.
2: So the way you go they have to not say this day. No like it. And if she no go won't leave you. So we report them for our Raja. So that kind of people, you go to behave according to in character, our character. From there, from I go cut off. They're better than our Raja.
0: Thanks a bunch. And again, if you don't also do it to somebody, also let us know. If you two self don't carry somebody, hold them, you no gree, let them go. And you know deep down inside of you, say you no love this person. You just love the way that they love you. Now you enjoy pass. Please, you go also love to hear from you. All right. And then shout out to Ahmed from Ikorodu. I got a message from him. Okay, I don't know when he sent them over now. Last night, I see him and I can't respond. Okay. I don't even know whether I'm a CSF. You know, the message, you get the corner of my heart where the thing touch. You get where it touch me. I say, oh, you know, this kind of message where you go get it. Oh, say, good afternoon, so baby. Okay, I think you sent it. Okay, yesterday. Happy new week and the last day of August to you. Thank you for your free, amazing lectures. That thing touch me. You get the part of my body where it touch. Thank you, Ahmed. Okay. It's one thing for you to do something, another thing too for, you know, another thing too, if they get some, if whatever it is where they do gets, they touch the right buttons. You understand? Especially when it gets to do with human being, then something will involve human being. I get, if they touch the right button, it makes you feel like, okay, it's not a waste of time after all. Hello, good morning to you.
3: Hello, thank God say pick my call. My battery don't low. I just want to give you small proco.
0: What's in the
3: last time? Yes, a guy expensive talk say Maligos get money. Oh, I just want to tell you.
0: Say, you Maligos why here when in the Yabam.
3: Shebi,
0: I hear when he dey yabam. I hear when he yab Imaligos na. Why tell us say waiting me that? He get waiting. He tell us say promise and where he never give him. I hear when he yabam na. No, sir, I don't do this studio since. Hello, good morning to you.
4: Who's the one more?
0: I'm here for you.
4: Who's the?
0: I dey here.
4: You don't trunk your name.
0: Again.
4: You don't need trunk on Saturday.
0: Oh, yes. You came late.
4: No, I didn't come late.
0: Let's come.
4: I didn't come late.
0: If you come early, happy you go first, see me.
4: Happy first month of the
0: I wish
4: September.
0: You same.
4: Uzo.
0: Yes.
4: I wish you to all my fans and my brother home and my friend. Yeah. Uzo, you don't need something.
0: You come late. Come
4: I did for the first time come. Hold on now. Mm. I come from Beki.
0: Mm-hmm.
4: Driving down to Yaba. But that is the clothes for work. Mm-hmm. Uzo, you fly.
0: You see, how many minutes be VI to Suruliri? You don't forget, say you know far.
4: No, why not go up there? Mama, you don't put your thing like that.
0: Okay, you're not
4: back.
0: Like
4: that.
0: Oh, you see me, Abby? You see, I'm.
4: You say, no, put your down. I'm not sitting in the house. You see your back.
0: Uh-huh.
4: You say, maybe it's not the one. You can't go inside, go sit down.
0: You see,
4: So now I'm going to sit down, man.
0: Thank God,
4: I go to my bed. If I have this shoes, I'm going to give us before she go.
0: You see? Yeah,
4: I'm going to go. Who's going to go?
0: You see?
4: I think everything. Who's going to go?
0: Eh-heh.
4: Listen, you don't go.
0: You see?
4: I think they come inside. I think you yes.
0: Thank God. Thank God, say I get witness.
4: So you do something.
0: Thank God, say I get witness. Yeah, if I want to see where she carry fufu, they drag her. I say, where you they go with
4: fufu? Yeah, man, they shampoo in market. That woman, she's proud of what she's doing.
0: Ah,
4: and I'm
0: no,
4: too
0: no,
4: proud
0: no.
4: of her.
0: I do like that
4: she's proud of what
0: energy.
4: She's doing.
0: Is it because I look at I
4: see? I just don't have you carry on. Nobody following me. Nobody following me. Let me call myself.
0: Nah,
4: I just don't want to look like this.
0: That
4: one. Carry on, Lolo.
0: Carry
4: on, I appreciate that. She gave me pap. It's a good drink.
0: She carry on.
4: It's just as what you want.
0: He says, this one, Aogi. This one. I say for you again. Yeah,
4: man. No, I say. It's just what you want. I say, I don't want to drink. He says, I think pap. Yeah, I'm so proud of what she's doing. God bless her hand.
0: God bless her also.
4: I never tell anybody they're proud of what she should do. Some people they say they say for me, for food. Or me. Hey, me, pap.
0: Wait, they say make money.
4: I cannot do it. I cannot do it. She's proud of what she's doing. She carry ammo. That's all we have to do. Somebody. Oh, let me come. Also, that day, I got to see you, so just give me work. But anyway, I don't share your past. Give an answer to no worry. I'm coming for you. I know that I'm not giving.
0: No problem.
4: I still have some of you that I'm still have to reach out to.
0: No,
4: I try. And are you expensive? Check. PN and Cute Boy, then.
0: Yeah.
4: I don't put my list first, then. All that for you. But that's a quality. Most of it is for you.
0: You see, I'm
4: going to want to say. Then you go down with me, na.
0: You see?
4: Then you fly.
0: You see?
4: Because we're in the car, we're listening to what's okay. You were that time in the club with Cornwalk.
0: VI to Sule, no fun.
4: When you just want to watch, I can do while I finish. When you play the video, when David, you give up.
0: You see?
4: I'm going on. As I told you, I told you, for what step on are you going to go? As I know, I said, let your mom get now. Just be in time. Thank God, ask me, I was going to ask you, oh, it's okay. Thank God for that. I thank God for sponsor anyway, being with you, so they're fans. Unzo, your memory card. Very, very on point.
0: Okay.
4: Then for this question, shall I go to see it happened to me? Because the way I had my baby before, I know because he loves me, because he said you really love me. There's a time when he said, Papa and Papa brother say, let us know who you want to marry. Then I didn't know what for you. I'm not going to say that for nothing to anyone, man. Each of them. He can't drag me for my shop. He dragged me, coming to say, he's like, they want to come and see your people. So my people are going to come and see your people. Let's go home. My uncle and my dad is waiting for you. He can't even enter by the police there. Clamp up. Not for 16 rooms. Me, I deal with this. I can't bring the Papa to brother. Your uncle. Let's make a little bit of cash out. I'm not going to tell you. They're going to come and say, where is he now? Where is he now? So I get a note to the one person. They're asking for a family for him. He's not mobile. What do you want me to look in the family? I'm going to make it money. I don't know what he's plan to do that. Like that day, I counselor. Bam! Like this. One of the women, you know. So, and I, that happens now. So that he's doing it. You don't love me, but you don't let me go. So that's the time when I go coming to you. My friends are telling me that I shouldn't lose you. Hey, you go come for a day. Someone will say, I shouldn't lose you. You don't. Do what right now. No way. Nah. I do man. Who's that? See, I said that we was passing. I know that at this point passing is it out. See, I said that we was passing. What happened? He said, you're going to lose 4 persons. So, you know, these 4 persons are going to lose 4 persons.
0: I don't know.
4: I'm going to my teacher now. Nah, I'll be your backbone. No, no, you're not going to see that. Okay.
0: Oh, sorry. Sorry.
4: It's all right. It's fine. Take care of your life. Bye. Who's the one more? I love you.
0: Morning to you.
2: Good morning, my sweet Susanna. Happy New Month.
0: I wish you say more. Chino, yeah. So. Yeah. How, buddy?
2: I'm fine, baby of my life.
0: How set you?
2: How you doing?
0: I think we arrange me keep.
2: I want to don't the come on.
0: No.
2: On the load.
0: I know one day Nigeria do my bye day. Where you go, fly, fly me, go.
2: Then we no need to talk after.
0: Talk I'm here. Talk I'm here. Because that time when they talk, say they carry ship, I've been a flying boat to come carry me for office. Now for national radio,
2: now
0: talk
2: that,
0: I'm flying
2: now
0: boat,
2: we
0: no see ship, we no see.
2: That, no, you know, say disappointment. But you know, every disappointment is a
0: so better. Let's talk it here now. As you are declaring your love for national radio, make I also declare my birthday gift. I don't want to be in Nigeria for my birthday. How about that?
2: Which, where you want to go? Which country you want
0: to
2: go?
0: Which country? Let me go to Dubai.
2: Okay, Dubai. Nice one.
0: I feel like go Bali, but that's where they no go favor me that time. You know, leave Bali. Let me go to Dubai.
2: No problem. Yeah?
0: Okay.
2: My junior brother is there. Two of my junior brothers are there.
0: I know one day with your junior brother. I go day for my own hotel. I know day with your junior brother. I know day with your family. I go day my own hotel.
2: So I want to tell you, but
0: not
2: why
0: doing,
2: I tell you, say
0: I'm not
2: again,
0: doing parapo.
2: Your security is tied there. So no problem. Just have your passport and then when time comes, you apply for the visa there. Would it be necessary to you know, see, make person get doing there. That's the number one thing.
0: They hear you. Get doing.
2: Make person nobody say, yes now.
0: No, wala.
2: Tested and trusted. You know, when somebody, seriously, one time, and you know, say you want I get drinks for it. They still have trusted. Confirmed. They know they no be by Chocho Yare first.
0: Okay.
2: So, how are you doing now?
0: I'm good.
2: Here's one. You see, your memory card, number one. You see, these kind of people, I don't come across them.
0: Okay.
2: And I don't run to somebody too.
0: Mm.
2: So, me, we they call them Omankeyama Hinkemado. You know, when he meets you, at that time, he will begin there near you. They do all sort of things. We go please you.
0: Okay, selfish person. Omankeyama Hinkemado. That's selfish person.
2: Yes. When he get that thing, he go withdraw. You go to the father shine teeth. You go to send a year and there. You don't get that when he makes for you. He said, I don't do it to somebody. Yes.
0: Okay.
2: Baby.
0: Thank you for sharing.
2: Take good care of yourself.
0: Take care of yourself too.
2: Yeah, you're welcome.
0: Morning to you.
5: Hello, Sunday.
0: Yes, sir. I'm here for you.
5: I'm here to my love. I don't sleep. Let's sleep. Don't catch me.
0: If I catch that, you and I will sleep.
5: I swear, any slug that sleep. I won't leave this.
0: If I catch you and I will sleep, are they fine?
5: I won't even somebody talk to you.
0: You can't come, Job.
5: I come chop now. I know me and Abraham. That way we do for you. We don't know say you don't go.
0: You see,
5: you don't go. Still pay us now.
0: Mr. Abraham, where see me finish? He they doubt. Where all but all they tell us that we will see they doubt. Maybe that time she will tell her husband say come, let's go and confirm. I see some people. I take pictures with some people when they catch me for outside.
5: You know me too. I listen to you more for house. I take off.
0: See?
5: You see the program when I take off, come off from my house. So as we reach now, I don't say, you go call, you call.
0: Only let those who really know far now.
5: You know far.
0: Abi, where you they call from?
5: No,
0: I put them at that venue, no fun. I said you branch somewhere.
5: No, I no branch. I been on a try so much with cash and phone.
0: Correct.
5: All this, my was other fans, not too much. Not too much.
0: Now, thank you.
5: Abraham, how are you? In today, Carl. All of them, I try. All those, my loved ones, as one lady, we come out to go talk together. I hear you, my sister.
0: Correct.
5: So they need to be healthy.
0: Amen.
5: Was it that much now? Na be goza. Really enjoy ourselves.
0: Correct.
5: You see this when you talk, you get one of my husband's sister. When this will happen to now. I leave this lady for where? They do so say she run from Lagos to Ibom. He come back to village, go stay with him there.
0: The guy come back to village.
5: I'm telling you.
0: She leave Lagos, go village, go stay. The guy go village, go stay with him.
5: Yes. If they fight like this, even if she left here from room, come outside, this guy is full out for Lagos here. So the family that's okay. This is no work. Make me find your way, find someone, just leave this guy. He now decided to leave. No, go home. And so the guy come, leave Lagos, go meet her there.
0: Hey. Marry, no green marry him. Love, you no love him.
5: And they even they tell you the truth, too. Yeah? But say, you also. My also, don't be here. This is where you talk when I really know. It happened for my other family like this.
0: What did the guy say she did do with the guy?
5: He said say the guy say the marry him. You know, marry him. And the man is no, you see no call, the guy no calm down every time, quiet, quiet. Okay, I know what they do. The guy say he will do. I say they follow him up and down. Anyway, when the girl
0: says
5: I'm thanking you, I'm thanking
0: God, I beg you.
5: Because of the fireworks. I beg to ask my love, yeah?
0: Thank you. Prophet, don't vex. Don't send me a photo. In case. I don't get a picture of him. Man, see in full photo. He say, I sent my photo. So as you see me now, my face and my something will enter you. Okay? You are going nowhere. Okay? Uzo, you know I'm asking God about you for something. So you know how you talk tonight. What did he ask God for? Wait, because tell me. Tell God make it dash me plenty money. I'm going to give you prayer points. That. Tell God that I need billions. That is the only prayer points where I need from you. You say you're something. Which something? This guy. Are you a prophet of penis? Which one are you? Choose one side, though. Are you the prophet of which one? Are you a prophet of penis? Are you a prophet of which one? Prophet of God, I've been a penis prophet. Now you be. You need to say your something go enter. So, that your prayer point now, so that when your something they enter me, so that make it for zero, Dabi. Don't let me swear for you. This is a prophet. Your penis don't go zero though. If it go enter, if they try to enter me, your penis don't go zero. Hi, Uzomati. It can be due to loss of interest or death, see, or smelly body. Anonymous. Okay, they talk about loss of erection. Oh, we reached that bridge, we'll cross them. Uzo, good morning. How are you doing? How's your mental health? Good. Gentle from Suruleri. You are sighted. Oh. Amaka from Igando. I see you. Uzo, good morning. I call those kind of people. Njo Sochi Ebu. Okay, people will be say, they know say them no love you. Deep down inside of you, they don't love you. But they don't go agree leave you because of the way you take love them. If it don't happen to

Oh, this prophet, your penis don't go zero though. If it go enter, if they try to enter me, your penis don't go zero. Hi, Uzomati. It can be due to loss of interest or death, see, or smelly body. Anonymous. Okay, they talk about loss of erection. Ooh, we reach that bridge, we'll cross them. Uzo, good morning. How are you doing? How's your mental health? Good, good, good. Gentle from Suruleri. You are sighted. Oh. Amaka from Igando. I see you. Uzo, good morning. I call those kind of people. Njosochi Ebu. Okay, people will be say, they know say them no love you. Deep down inside of you, they don't love you. But they don't go agree leave you because of the way where you take love them. If it don't happen to you before, let us know. If you get name for these kind of people, call them their name, I beg. Call them their name, make we know. Your memory verse is true. They do it because they're actually milking you in one way or the other. That is why they won't allow you go. Even in Nigeria's situation today, they don't want tribes that want to go. Mrs. Bright. Oh, you don't carry me go where I don't know. In my place, we call them Ashipa Ebai. Hey, if you tell me, if you say I'm as well, I'm not sure say I pronounce this man. Ashipa Ebai. John Paul Essien, all the way from Ikotun. Thank you. Good morning, aunties. Happy new month. How was your weekend? Mommy boys, my weekend was good. Lady Uzo. Good morning. Your memory verse now fact. Some of my gender things say them know waiting them wants, but them really know waiting them wants. And with that, them keep causing confusion themselves and problems to partners we no supposed be for them. On your question, them type of people problem. They are time love killers, love thiefers. Ndi ekperima hunanya. Jaja from offshore. Now he said that was that inside here. Okay, Stephen from Jaws. He say, memory verse is 100% correct. But you see those girls that pretend to love you because you are doing them better. And they still know that they will dump you at last. Now that kind of heartbreak they pay in pass. Now they make person crazy. I never hear from Amsha. Oh, see now he make you crazy. Never he, oh, Stephen from Jos. Oh, Pele. Who do you this kind of strong thing? Who that? Who match you that way? Yeah, take war. Fear your body, Stephen. Pele. As everybody where they suffer this kind of heartbreak. When I do. Okay. Good morning, Auntie Uzo. The closest general term is unrequited or reciprocated love. When you love someone deeply, but they do not feel the same way. They may remain around you because they value the care, attention, comfort, security, or affection you give them, even though they cannot give you the same love in return. In more negative terms, this can be described as emotional parasitism, especially when someone continually benefits from your affection without genuinely reciprocating it. Akim from Ikeja. Thanks a bunch. Okay. Igwe from Ijegu Ikotu. You sure see now you type this one? Why you type that kind thing? God bless Mama Ima. She really tried to. Okay, all right. Oli from Barracks. Alpha, hope you're good. Mama, you might try, baby. Ha. Okay, I will come back to this, your message, because this one gets to do with something else. We will be part of what we talk about. Rose from Amuwo. Good morning and happy new month to everyone home and abroad. Uzo sis, please, why is so? I've not heard her voice for a while now. Hope she's fine. Memory verse is on point. I'm dealing with one right now. Rose from Amuwo. Thank you. All right. So is fine. Good and well. She did for our Abuja branch. Okay. Yeah. That's where So is right now. Abuja. She did Wazobia FM Abuja. Okay.
So you're welcome, Olaoye from AJ City. Thank

0: Thank you. All right. It happened to me, and I called them Osochi Ebu, Mississippi from Ikorodu. Osochi Ebu, Mommy no sa from Iba. We greet you too. Okay. memory verse makes sense. When you're quenching them, they no go greet stay. They believe say you go remain for market. Them go carry their two left leg go. After them go come back again. Them they confuse themselves like penis where they confuse inside sweet vagina. Now spiritual husband them be you. We call them for my language. Okusie. Jennifer from Ikeja, did I pronounce that well? Okay. And Tiuzo, for those kind people there, we they call them Amandia Nizi. Nari Amandia Nizi. Nonso, CJ from San Francisco talk say you be audio man. You don't get doings. Hey. All right, my spectacular baby, your memory verse is top notch. I totally concur with you, though I know you purposely came with this memory verse as regards to those of your listeners watching your video with some kind of imagination.
1: Yeah.
0: Trying to squeeze your boobs. They can only see, but they cannot touch. You are master's chop, just for me alone. My consignments, why are you asking our new driver also such question? While I have already made plans, so I'm touring to Miami and Bahamas. I really don't fancy such. That's an insult to my person. You know I adore you so much. Anything for you, baby. In my Lagos. I shock when expensive enter you yesterday. I say, you don't carry this, your behavior reach you expensive today. I just say that for only on my side, they do this audio.
2: Good morning, who's the baby in the building? The ninth first lady. This is Amir from Ikorodu. Your memory verse, they very confusing and logical as well. Say, man, they be attracted to that's the woman way in Luffy handle or maintain. To my own reason, though, know, I sound like say, except maybe the woman a lion now or tiger. So please, I beg, I would like make you really explain that part for us. Well, then now your question, where you can ask now as a topic, Me, I don't experience that kind of thing before. And for my own town, that's in Edo State, Ibiaru. So they call him Azearimi, Afiami, Omorugbon. That is, these kind of people, you love them, they don't love you back, but they don't want to let you go. Why? That they enjoy the way you they treat them. Like my own now the way she treats me, let me say they treat her. And she by second, they take off, come on the way. It's called tit for tat, not be that one. As you do me, now I will do you. You do me, I do you, not be that one. So that's my whole take. Yeah.
3: It'll never.

0: people go, they hold you close. They don't go, won't let you go. I don't know whether I know I encounter this kind of people before. They don't love you. They don't go let you go because of the way where you take they love them. They enjoy the attention, the affection, the treatment where you they give them. All the lovey way you take they treat them, they enjoy and well. So they will not even let you go. I don't know whether I don't encounter this kind of people before. Which name did they call them for your village? Where you come from? For your language, which name did they call this? Give them name and share your encounter, your experience with them. Share your experience where you don't get with them with us. 0908-743-0755. Now we WhatsApp number. 0908-743-0755. Now we WhatsApp number. And our green number now 0201277095 1021277095 and 1. We see did they call them for your language?
1: It's right. Okusie.
0: Okusie. Okay. All right. Jennifer from Ikeja. Okay. So I try. Okusie. Hello? Yes. Hello? Good morning.
2: Yes, ma.
0: Your voice was no show. Weekend. My weekend was good. Yours, Nko?
2: Very well, ma. This is Mommy Melody from Ikorodu.
0: Mommy Melody, I did hear you.
2: Okay.
0: Mm-hmm.
2: Me, you now one woman, and one lady. Two women.
0: Okay, they're inside relationship.
2: Hey, we are friends now. They love me. Then I love them. When I they give them, but when their hand on is more, leave me. They no agree. Leave me. They not so they go. They hold me tight. And I know once again because I've discovered that there is no true love there. They go your way. Let me.
0: You say they love. No, you say they love you.
2: And they love them, as I love them, I discover that they don't really love me. I leave them now, they don't agree leave me. I don't agree come for day. And these young people, they call them Alaimiye. But my language. Hello?
0: You say that they call them waiting?
2: Alaimiye.
0: Alaimiye.
2: Yeah.
0: Which language
2: people
0: do that? What's it to your voice?
2: I'm tired.
0: From the Wahala, what you do on Saturday?
2: I don't go. No, now you're my sister. Now for me, get the Not
0: your
2: mama.
0: Because you say you be Baba Emma now, with the one that I say, what's it to your voice?
2: Sister.
0: Okay.
2: I think I need her number. I'm living closer to her. God will bless her.
0: Amen.
2: I did not come next year. I will try to come so that we see Antuzo.
0: Ma.
2: Please, now, keep your show for Ikorodu now.
0: No worry. We will carry one come very soon. And this one, eh? Oh.